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0: sounds of Omalay. The song is called Waste. It's playing at exactly 16 minutes past the hour of 6 in the morning. Radio Kampala's finest station. We are 97 FM Radio City and welcoming you to yet another edition of Breakfast in the City on the 19th of August 2026. It's a beautiful Wednesday morning. The skies have a message for you in case you haven't noticed. Well, in some areas it's already drizzling, in other areas it's actually raining, and in other areas it's definitely cloudy. So that means anytime now, wherever you are, it could be raining. So in case you're planning your day, well, you need to plan accordingly, especially in regards to what to wear and which places to go to, because we all know when it rains in Kampala, well, we all get an equal share of that. But aside from that, good morning Kampala, good morning Uganda, good morning to the entire world. We are here and today's going to be me and Pesh rocking it all the way till 10 in the morning. Our counterpart can't be with us today, unfortunately, due to unforeseen circumstances. But here we are. It's going to be jam-packed as always. Information, music, lots of chibozi coming your way. So you definitely want to stick around. Good morning to you, Pesh.
1: Good morning, Derek. How are you doing?
0: I'm okay.
1: The rain got me.
0: It did.
1: But I bought it in Golovino. It's so funny. The whole of the other side to Atulentina, there was no rain. Yeah. So there was some rain around in Tinder.
0: Yeah.
1: So it's a very cold one. It's a very cold morning for us to use bikes. For the ones who use cars, it is okay.
0: Yeah, we are looking out for, you know, fellow drivers. Some guys drive with full lights, you know. They don't
1: understand. Why do you guys drive with full lights?
0: Because they are our lights.
1: No. Yesterday I almost complained. You know, it's not a bike.
0: You and complained then, while on a bike?
1: Hey, I'm a human being.
0: Yeah, but
1: Chichi,
0: you are a person.
1: It's just open roof.
0: You're on two wheels. What happened with the full lights?
1: You know, you see the humps, this side, this whole Nakawa, those were humps. So we had these full
0: the
1: lights.
0: Rapid humps.
1: Yeah, and we couldn't see the humps. Oh. Wait, I almost flew.
0: The border guy is the problem.
1: No. Even me, I couldn't see.
0: Aren't you, for you, the passenger? How do you see what's happening in front?
1: Do you know how my head is always?
0: Yeah, it is what it is. The day is here, guys. Let's wake up and get into it. It doesn't matter what means of transportation you are using, whether your own car, whether a taxi, whether a border. You could be a Mitsubishi guy. Me, I know some guys who do that in form of exercising.
1: What exercise? What do you work, Kuma? Eric.
0: Don't exercise too much.
1: You can't move from, like, let's have a Golovi to town, downtown. Hey, that's too much.
0: You've not seen guys who are always
1: punishing
0: walking
1: yourself
0: here. At about 6:45.
1: Change your prayer.
0: But guys, Breakfast in the City is here all the way till 10. Let's wake up and go make some Mr. Benjamins. You need that money at the end of it all. When we do return, we open studio lines for you to be part of this awesomeness.
2: 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You're crazy, you know?
3: 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And making you feel...
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0: girl with water. Tyler is her name, straight out of South Africa. The song is called She Did It Again. And on this one, she does get to feature Zara Larsson. It's playing at exactly 30 minutes past the hour of 6 in the morning. Talking about Tyler,
1: yes.
0: I don't know if you saw a clip. There's a clip I landed on TikTok.
1: Mm-hmm.
0: This guy's had, it was actually a clip from Nigeria, if I'm not mistaken.
1: Mm-hmm.
0: This guy's got a thief. And they... Why are you laughing before I tell the story? You've seen the video,
1: yeah,
0: right?
1: Continue.
0: They told this Jama to dance like Tyler on her song Water. And they were pouring water on this Jama.
1: I had no clothes on.
0: He had a trouser on. A trouser all short. But he had no shirt.
1: Something.
0: Yeah. And they kept pouring water on him and the guy was...
1: I don't know how good he was. I'm like, you thief, even not Tyler. If this one's updated, man. A thief was updated. He gave it to them.
0: Oh, man. Let me tell you. I live for moments when village people grab a thief. They are very dramatic with the thief. Before police comes in. Ah, my guy.
1: But I think that's the best thing to do rather than beating them.
0: Just be dramatic with them.
1: Yes.
0: Oh, wow. There's another one. I think this one was best even here in Uganda.
1: Mm.

0: They told him to race a bike, a motorbike. If he got there faster than the motorbike, they would forgive him. Aha. Bye, sir. Call it pitchy.
1: How can you race in the motorbike?
0: Yeah, like I said, I live for moments where communities get hold of thieves. But how about you get hold of this awesomeness, man? Give us a call on our studio lines, 0703 and 0786979797. Let us know who you're waking up this morning.
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1: Hi, it's Anastika. You're good?
2: What's the Zotia Street 16?
1: But on the Mkwan, what's the Zotia?
2: Volunji Derek, good morning.
0: Good morning, sir.
2: This morning, I want to wake up people who are born in the early 2000s. Bezo grew up listening to Lil Wayne, Lil Kim, 50 Cent, Eminem, Jay-Z, Snoop, Nelly, T.I., R. Kelly, Usher, and the boy band B2K. Vanang, that era. Man, the music was dope.
0: Well done.
2: There's this song, there's this song which goes like girlfriend, girlfriend. By B2K. Man, crazy days. Good morning.
0: Good morning. Na yon kozotia. Ugambo kede bubini. Thank you so much, Salongo, for calling in. Radio City is the station you plugged in, and you can definitely give us a call and let us know who you're waking up this morning. And, you know, you can be able to also throw in a reminisce in there if it fits you and if it is that kind of morning for you. So let's have it.
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3: Hello, good morning.
1: Good morning, my dear.
3: Thank you, Joshua.
1: Yes. Okay. Man, now what do you have? You have a very good day.
0: Yeah, man, big up on yourself. Msajo akapeke nyoyo. Wech pali ya chimu diza. Mbukapeke ya mwech pali ngachi inini. Radio City, hello. Agamashi Patricki. Kale Patrick, thank you so much. Big up on yourself. One last call, Apesh.
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4: Wagwan.
1: We're good. You okay?
4: Good. Fiat Kauko Kachin.
1: Yes, Avaduku.
4: As I am a blessed guy.
0: I want to wake up border guys, man. Border guys. Wake up. Yeah. Make sure that jacket is fresh. Just because it has rained doesn't mean you just put it on and move anyhow.
1: kujaketi.
0: Yeah.
1: Mm-hmm. Sema nyiwa unyo, but I wish they changed the jackets. Mm. I want to wake up. If you know your kind of person who has lost their job, definitely I want to wake you up and say there is life will get better. Wake up and look for something else to do. And of course, when we get back, we'll be taking you around the world.

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1: Fun has a name.
0: And that name is Breakfast in the City.

0: Coming in from LA, featuring 50 Cent, the song's called Bath, the 2015 jam. And as it's 9 minutes to the top of the hour, now it's about the time that we take you around the world. What's going on?
1: Well, let's start from Ukraine. It seems there's a brewing conversation that might get the world by surprise.
0: Okay.
1: Well, the latest news coming in from Ukraine shows that the former Ukrainian defense minister, Fedorov, has called for wartime elections in what many see as the biggest challenge to Zelensky's presidency ever since the war broke out with Russia. This was in February 2022. He went ahead and said a couple of words on his YouTube video that was posted yesterday, and an interesting phase that is definitely getting everyone to turn their heads was one where he said democracy cannot be held hostage by Russia. And of course, he added that Ukraine is fighting precisely because they do want to remain a free European state. Now, it should be noted that ever since the Russia's invasion into Ukraine, Ukraine has come out to be under martial law, which means elections were suspended. Now, with that, Fedorov, who did not mention Zelensky's name by name in a video, was unexpectedly fired from his role as defense minister in late July, just 6 months after his appointment. Zelensky is yet to respond to this particular video from Fedorov, whose dismissal not only did create a lot of controversy, but also it created a lot of protests across the country. Now, during his tenure as defense minister, Fedorov was credited with energizing the ministry, heading a drive against corruption, as well as using data to analyze and try to improve performance on the front line. His dismissal is widely accepted to have been related to tensions between him and the by then commander-in-chief of the army, who was also replaced several weeks later after Fedorov was fired. Protests, of course, did pile in, and the Ukrainian President Zelensky was under pressure, and it was not a good time in Ukraine, given the fact that they had the war going on, and then you have, you know, the defense minister being fired, and a few weeks into that, the commander-in-chief is also being fired. So it was a really tense moment. Fedorov, however, did not give any indication on his own political plans in the YouTube video, but instead focused on the need for legal, safe, and realistic mechanism that would allow Ukraine to restore a full democratic process, even amidst this prolonged war.
0: I know Zelensky's term expired. That was around 2024. Mm. But then you're looking at a war right now happening. How can they hold elections right now with the whole war happening, people being displaced? And I'm even thinking, in the middle of that whole election period, won't their polling stations even be a target? So I know where he's coming from. I know where he's coming from.
1: Well, according to him, he feels like they need to go ahead and put this democratic pillar ahead, which is voting, or what you could call the elections.
0: Yeah.
1: And for him, he has been very clear that democracy cannot be held hostage by Russia. So no matter what is going on, because I think he has sat down and looked at the situation, it's like, this war shouldn't have lasted this long. I mean, something that started in 2022, we are in 2026 now. You know, he feels like amidst all this happening, as a country, they should be able to maintain their sovereignty and go ahead and have elections. And maybe after that, they could be able to think about ways of putting an end to this war. But we don't know. We don't know if this is going to settle in well with Zelensky.
0: Yeah.
1: But as I mentioned in the story Deliverance, he is yet to respond.
0: I can't wait for this. But you, let me just ask you before I get it by story. Do you think they should go into elections?
1: It's a yes and no answer for me, you know. Like you said, what are the chances that the polling stations will not be targeted because they will have many people coming in to vote? And also, given the situation that is happening in Ukraine, is it really viable for them to have an election right now? But then on the other hand, you look at a situation whose end you have no idea, you know. And you don't want to procrastinate. You don't want to keep postponing these so-called elections. So it's something that you might think of doing and you get done with it.
0: Well, let's wait for how that one will work out. But away from that, in Congo, I think it's becoming worse.
1: Yeah.
0: The Ebola outbreak in the Republic of Congo remains a global emergency. This is according to the World Health Organization. They've warned, saying that the number of cases in the country has now passed 5,000. On Monday, we are talking about 4,000. Today, it is 5,000. Now, following an emergency meeting yesterday, WHO Director General Tedros called on the international community to assist in efforts to contain the outbreak, which is said has killed more than 2,320 people. If I'm to quote, he said, "We must be frank. The epidemic is far from being under control." And this is what he said in the emergency meeting. He said it had a big head start, and we are still playing catch up. Now, the outbreak is the 17th in the DRC and is now the deadliest, exceeding the number of people killed during the 2018 to 2020 outbreak. This has killed 2,299 people. Now, the emergency has caused more concern than usual for several reasons, including the fact that there is currently no approved vaccine, which we all know, or treatment for this strain of Ebola, which is known as Bundibugyo. However, response efforts have been further complicated by the conflict in the mineral-rich DRC, as well as misinformation, distrust of health workers, and then the cultural traditions, among others. They're saying they're doing everything, but well, the virus is still spreading as fast as it can.
1: Yeah, I mean, this could end up being a whole pandemic that we didn't see unfolding like this, you know. Reports coming in from WHO have not been, good news in regards to the Ebola outbreak. And I don't know if they say that this is not even about to end. That means the worst is yet to come, you know. And I do hope that, DRC continuously receives all the help they need, especially from institutions like WHO. But then also they need to also be able to work within among us themselves to contain this, you know. Have conversations with some countries that have been able to successfully defeat Ebola. You
0: like
1: know what
0: Uganda,
1: I'm saying?
0: Like
1: thank you. Sit down with us, you know. Hey, invite us for tea. Our president likes tea, you know what I'm saying? Call him for tea and ask him, wakolo tia. But it's very unfortunate. But we do hope they can be able to contain this, because I cannot imagine myself in another lockdown in the name of Ebola. But there you have it, some of the stories that are making headlines across the globe right here on Breakfast in the City. And that brings us to exactly 2 minutes to the top of the hour, which is 7. So as we wrap it up, we'll be looking forward to catching you in the second hour of the show as we talk stories making headlines in Uganda sports, as well as a bad idea. Keep it Breakfast in the City.
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0: Nicki Minaj is her name, and the song is called Last Time I Saw You. Well, you know what happened the last time you did see him or her. That is your business. We shall not get into it. But if you can relate to this song, then I want to dedicate it to you and welcome you officially to the second hour of the show. It is Breakfast in the City, and we are sailing with the best information, the best entertainment, and of course, lots of chibuzi, man. You need to be here. You need to be stationed right here with us. And you can carry us along. 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And you're about to catch the sound and rhythm of Kampala. 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
0: Yeah. Now, Pesh. Yeah. In case you thought Chisanja Akuna Kulala is just for what? You need to think again. Yesterday, we're talking about how different institutions are being dealt with, and as far as the fight against corruption and embezzlement of government funds is relatable.
1: Yes.
0: And it seems like that virus, or you can call it an antidote, by the way.
1: I think antidote.
0: Okay. Could be the right one. Mm. It has found its way to Uganda Registration Services Bureau, also known as the URSB. Mm. Now, President Yoweri Museveni has ordered a sweeping into URSB after allegations of financial misconduct and institutional mismanagement escalated from an internal disciplinary dispute involving one of the agency's senior officials, whose name I'll disclose later on, to a matter reaching State House. Now, buckle up, because you need to listen up to these details. In a July 24th letter to Justice and Constitution Affairs, this is Honorable Minister Norbert Mao, Museveni directed that the Registrar General, this is Maseki Nobuisho, Assistant Commissioner for Business Registration, Walid Kule, Commissioner for ICT, Arthur Kwesiga, and Deputy Registrar General for Finance and Administration, Alex Anganya, among others, should go on leave until an audit of URSB is completed. Wow. Some of you have seen a letter on social media. Mm. If you haven't, you need to go and check out Honorable Norbert Mao's handle. You'll be able to catch up with most of the details. But in the same directive, President Yoweri Museveni ordered the Inspector General of Government to lead the investigations with the assistance from the State House auditors. This is Kawawa and Tumwine, while his principal private secretary was instructed, listen to this one, to bring the URSB board chairperson, Ambassador Francis, to him.
1: Okay.
0: My guy, for you, immediately, State House, we move. The order places the leadership of the government agency responsible for registering companies and businesses. This is the same place you go in case you want to have those kind of, registration of marriages. I think they're called civil marriages, yes, if I'm not mistaken. Administering intellectual property rights as well, and providing other legal registration services. And particular time, those are some of the roles that this bureau is meant to be doing. And of course, you have copyright in there and so many others. But bringing you back to the story, it is also dramatically escalating a dispute that had initially centered on Gilbert Agaba, the Commissioner for Business Registration, who had been facing disciplinary action from URSB management and the board before turning the allegations back to the institution.
1: Mm-hmm.
0: Now, hold my drink. Let me tell you what's happening.
1: Okay.
0: The developments have exposed a bitter internal dispute at this particular agency, and they have raised questions over competing allegations of misconduct, the handling of whistleblowing complaints, as well as how administrative disagreements involving a senior official eventually triggered a presidential ordered audit. The controversy centers on the so-called Gilbert Agaba, whose relationship with URSB management and the board deteriorated over complaints about his leadership of Business Registration Department before he himself raised allegations of criminal conduct, financial improprieties against the institution and management. Some of the documents that have been seen by some of our fellow journalists, they show that the dispute has been building for months before it reached the Attorney General and, of course, the President. So it started off as an inside dispute, you know. As we have mentioned, Mr. Gilbert Agaba was in the center of this, facing disciplinary, you know, actions in there, until he decided to turn things around and point the guns to the institution. And in so doing, we had cases of, you know, mismanagement of funds. We had allegations of criminal conduct, among many others. So after they failed to, you know, deal with the situation internally, I think that's how it blew up to the Attorney General, and now we are seeing it in State House. The President has said, "Banoba gende kulive."
1: So, Tebali Mofis, even the registrar.
0: My guy. Kask amanya genso mie.
1: Gego.
0: Tebali Mofis.
1: Badenja gara kago gira ko bat.
0: Na ye ye, chairperson board. Bam gambi, come. For you, first come and tell us.
1: Well, that's what's happening in these institutions. But what I can say is, let's learn to resolve our internal conflicts before they
0: internally.
1: Katwala wa jabi tuuse. Singa wabi soti ingiromo.
0: Singa tetubiri imovino. Well, that shows you how bad, you know, our institutions have been, you know, circling around their so-called responsibilities. And maybe, who knows, more and more of this should be seen amongst government agencies so that we can be able to clear up these things once and for all. Kudos to the team that is making sure that these investigations are going on. The IGG is very busy in there. You have people from State House also getting on to this one as well. The President is looking out for it. The Minister of Justice and Constitutional Affairs, but Mao is in the middle of it. So let's wait and see. This one, I think we don't need the bottom.
1: This is, and it's also a bit, you usually want jobs gunonga to go to go.

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0: getting into it, we talking sports with the one and only Peter Tubb, who's joining us, and he does get to do this every single Monday to Thursday. He gives us a rundown of, you know, what is making headlines in the local scene as well as the international scene, but you can definitely be able to catch him at 5:30 again for another sports update with the Jam. So it's the morning and in the evening, then you are sorted when he gets to the world of sports. But as I mentioned yesterday, man, you can be able to catch the entire conversation on Saturday. The Extreme Sport is the show. Peter Tubb is always featuring in with the boys, and yes, it's one interesting show you need to be part of. They usually have some guests as well that come in, so it's one of those that you need to look out for. But with that said, Peter Tubb, good morning to you.
1: Yeah, good morning, good morning, good morning.
0: How are you doing today?
1: I'm good. Definitely good. And
0: is the weather treating you well?
1: I think the rains have eased on the heat. It's been a bit hot. For the past couple of days. But a bit cool, if I would say it that way.
0: It's a cool morning.
1: So yeah, you hope that it continues that way. Because if it over rains again, that's another difficult situation. But regardless, we move. So let's begin with some football. Last night, KCCFC ended an 8-year trophy drought by winning the FIFA Super 8. Not really a major competition, but they had last won a trophy 8 years ago. They beat NEC FC 1-0 in a tense FIFA Super 8 final at the Ham Stadium in Nachivubo. That goal was scored by Saidi Mayanja from 12 yards, which was a penalty. And of course, NEC tried to push all through, but they were unable to level the game. And full time, KCCFC win the trophy. Now, the MVP of the tournament was Saidi Mayanja. The top scorer was Richard Basang of NEC with 3 goals. The best goalkeeper was Mutwali Mugolofa from KCCFC, and the Fair Play Award went to KCCFC. Please remember that the FUFA Super Cup is happening this Saturday at the same venue. The Super Cup is Chitara taking on Vipers this Saturday. Let's wait and see how that one pans out. But there you go. That's the update over the first point. Meanwhile, for finishing third, the penalty kicks were taken. And, Chitara took on Sports Club Villa. And Villa won the spot kicks after the game ended goalless in 90 minutes. So Villa finished third, Chitara fourth. KCCA win the trophy. And NEC FC finished second. Next up is the Star Times Uganda Premier League, 28th of this very month. While the Super Cup is on Saturday at the Nachivubo Stadium. So that's the update from, football. In basketball, Game 6 of the National Basketball League is on today. As a matter of fact, when I'm done with my update, I'm going to Lugogo. Because I know that place is not going to have a seat by midday. Anyways, I'm kidding. It's just going to be a full house today. If Namblers has pull that game, if the numbers has level the game, it will be level the series, it will be 3-3 with a deciding game, game 7 coming up on the cards. Now we also now know officially that if there is game 7, that game 7 is going to Hoima, at least from the sources that I know within the Federation and the Ministry of Education and Sports. If Namuongo level the series tonight, the game 7 is happening in Hoima on a day that will be communicated probably on Saturday or something like that. The logistics and everything will be down to both teams, and the fans, of course, will be willing to travel and catch that final. But we're giving the men attention. The women also have their series that is tipping off today. The Jetty Jaguars are in action today against the UCU Lady Cannons. That game tips off at 7 p.m. at the Lugogo Indoor Arena. Interesting one. Let's wait and see how both teams can fight for the women's championship, which of course has 7 games to fight for. Also in basketball, today, this morning, they're going to unveil customized trophies for the men and women's basketball series. I mean, for a very long time, FUBA has been just buying trophies, you know, on the street and handing them over to the teams. This time around, they've gone a step further to
0: Did
1: customize.
0: Did you say on the street?
1: okay, literally, like hey. Sport shop and all.
0: Hey.
1: Yeah, but this time around, they've customized the trophies, so Ugandans will have the opportunity to see the new trophy.
0: Okay.
1: Yeah, Peter Tabu has already seen the trophy.
0: Oh, wow.
1: Yeah,
0: of course.
1: Knows how it looks like.
0: Yeah.
1: Watch
0: today, I can find a new pitch side Instagram page.
1: Yeah, my boss will sack me.
0: Tell you, my guy. Instagram.
1: So basically, the trophy, the new trophy is going to be shared today, and looks good.
0: Okay.
1: For both the men and women. So that's the basketball. Today, game 6, Lugogo Indoor Arena. Come in as early as you can because it's going to be sold out. As Namungo take on City Oilers. Oilers win this game today. They are champions.
0: Yeah,
1: they are back again at being champions. So Namungo must ensure that does not happen. Otherwise, we have a different story altogether. Let's move on to football. Rodri has arrived in Spain, unveiled and everything at Barcelona. Literally, Barca pulled off one of the most shocking transfers. People thought he was going to Real Madrid or something. But that will not be the case. He is now at Barcelona. Finally, on-field conversations between players and referees will be broadcast during Premier League games this season. Last season, the Premier League introduced the ref cam, a camera mounted to the referee's ear, which showcased their view of proceedings. And in up to 2 games per week, its content was expanded to include audio revealing interactions between players and refs. Discussions will not be broadcast live, but shortly after selected incidents on the official broadcast with specific situations shown determined by what has been captured will be shared. So every day you've been seeing Bruno Fernandes throwing his hands around and talking to the referee. That's the interaction that they'll be sharing. Yeah, there are players that you have to look forward to and say, hey, how will they communicate? Let's wait and see, but I'm sure there will be very interesting interactions between players and referees this season.
0: All right. Thank you so much, Peter Tabu, for that insight. Breakfast in the City continues. Radio City. Sports update.

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2: 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Our love is fire. It burns in secret, but fire cannot hide forever.
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0: Jennifer Lopez, one of our latest jams this year. The song is called Serve Me Tonight. This lady is 57 and she says she has never done any surgeries on her face or on her body. And she attributes this to just good genetic sunscreen, olive oil and good sleep. But of course, people keep saying, wow, 57 and you're looking like this, you can dance like that.
1: People undermine the power of a good sleep. You know,
0: Derek, don't tell me.
1: I'm telling you, people undermine. There are small things that we need to do, you know, in a normal day-to-day life, and they help a lot with how you look.
0: Okay.
1: One of them is drinking water. You know, people hardly drink water, but, you know, when you keep yourself hydrated, you are good to go with a flawless skin. Good rest. Even when you're working out, they tell you, make sure you have good rest. Put in some 8 hours of good sleep in there, if you can.
0: 8 hours.
1: Yes, yes. So water, sleep, and another thing people usually neglect that is very, very important and very vital in terms of how you look, the fruits.
0: Oh, eating fruits.
1: Eating fruits. I'm a big fan of fruits, you know, and I've seen what they have done. So those three for me, yes, yes.
0: How about switching supplements? You know, fruits and supplements?
1: Forget supplements. Like you said, they are supplements. They are meant to supplement something, you know. So usually I prefer it if you stuck to the natural, you know. So if it's a mango, eat a mango. If it's a watermelon, eat a watermelon. If it's a pineapple, eat a pineapple. It's a pear, eat a pear. If it's an apple, eat an apple. You know, if it's a banana, eat a banana. And there's something about fruits, every time they touch the mouth, something that happens with the saliva, and you know, there's some science involved in there.
0: I was waiting for the science, but we're like,
1: I will tell you when we're having breakfast. Right now, it's too much. It's too, I'm spitting too much.
0: Yeah, you know, I sound quiet. I'm like, oh, nutritionist.
1: Hey, I am busy in Zengugambila all
0: But there are new cholesterol issues.
1: What was that? Jennifer Lopez study a bacon?
0: I don't think she does.
1: Oh,
0: to keep that body.
1: My guy. Auntie, you see, you guys want to consume these things in excess, in huge amounts.
0: We're complaining about cabbage. Oh, yeah? Talking about excess.
1: I got cabbage and I refugees. Indeed, we need someone to serve Pesh. We have 8 minutes to 8 in the morning. But listen, man, Uganda's biggest concert of the year has gotten some more flavor to eat. 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
0: And recharge the Star Times recorded today for a non-stop variety of entertainment this school holiday. 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
1: 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Bad idea.

0: We are definitely a go for bad idea. And all you have to do is very simple. Ring our studio lines. And that is 0703 and 0786979797. And let us know what is bothering you today. Chikunyiza.
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2: Ori kutikitoko, Otu sino koze bali, mchifoto koza mutawani gweno koza kumeza. 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
0: Thank you so much, Babaluku, for your bad idea. Table manners is what he's talking about. Radio City, hello?
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0: Very well, Christmas. 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
3: Mkawa, what's up?
1: I'm good.
3: You know, badia yangi genda kuba zade. 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
0: Thank you so much for sharing your bad idea. 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
1: Thank you so much baba adike.
0: Matumaine fitina mani wachachi kunyiza mani wachachi kunyiza
1: hao. Yeah, there was some chick was ranting. Some company hired her to do influencing and then nebatamuwa sente ze mbu. She was an intern, so she brings out a letter. 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How can an influencer be an intern?
0: Konange sikategedako sija kulimba.
1: But let them pay people money, by the way.
0: Buliakoze sezo muntu musasule. 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
1: Wevuga.
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0: Joseph Mayanja, or you can call him Jose Chameleon, and the song is called Champion. Going out to every hustler out there, one who doesn't need to be reminded that they need to go hustle, one who doesn't need to be threatened by the weather, whether it rains, whether it shines, you are already into the mood to find that money. You're a champion, and indeed, like Chameleon says, never give up. One day! Oh, that will be a story to tell, man. You'll sit down and tell people that you made it, and this is how you did. Forget these motivational speakers of I started with one chicken, what? You guys can lie.
1: By the way, I don't believe those guys. Whenever I see one, I move.
0: You move?
1: I move.
0: Motivational speaker, zero. But you believe you can move
1: from zero to hero?
0: Yes.
1: Yeah, you can.
0: You can.
1: Working hard, praying hard.
0: True. Very important that you put God at the beginning of that. But yeah, to all champions in there, if you've already reached your workplace, you are locking in and you are getting your day started, I do hope and pray that it unfolds quite beautifully. But welcoming you to the third hour of the show. Derek is my name. I have Pesh with me all the way till 10 in the morning. And yes, man, we're talking infotainment, information at its best. And in this hour, we'll be getting into some of the other stories that are making headlines. The stories that we feel like you need to know of. But before we get into that, at Centenary Bank, they have something amazing that is happening. They are saying that they know life can get so busy. And it's true, life can get very busy. 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

0: Well, getting into our Kampala Says stories this morning, we are picking it up from the local government minister.
1: Yes.
0: He's a teat again. I'm such a jackola. Gambia cows cannot give me anything, you know. Chief Administrative Officers, so he will be doing what he is doing as he was sent to do by the President.
1: Exactly, I heard that.
0: Yes, I'm certainly very confident. But giving you the latest coming in from this particular corridor, the local government minister, Balam Barugahara, has warned officials against misuse, diversion, and theft of government money and grants. He has said corruption is undermining the delivery of essential public services to Ugandans. Now, Balam said public funds transferred to local governments continue to be lost through fraud, inflated costs, procurement irregularities, collisions, weak contract management, as well as ghost beneficiaries. We've talked about ghost workers, ghost teachers, ghost doctors, and so many others.
1: Yes.
0: He made the remarks, this was yesterday, and it was during the opening of the financial year 2027-2028 program coordination of grants, negotiations between the central government as well as the local government in Uganda. It should be noted that local governments are quite pivotal when it gets to, you know, supporting different government programs like PDM and Vigende Dakao. They are a very strong pillar, I'm talking local governments, when it gets to service delivery. So Balam said that negotiations should focus not only on how much money central government will transfer to local governments, but also on whether the resources are adequate. That's very important.
1: Okay.
0: We've come out to talk about how sometimes the money is not enough. Equitable, predictable, and efficiently used to deliver services. The critical question before us, this is what he said, therefore, is not simply how much government will transfer to local governments, but whether the resources provided are adequate. Yes, we need to ask ourselves, is this money enough? Will it effectively be utilized to produce measurable service delivery results? We are moving away from just service delivery, but he is pointing into measurable service delivery. If we've given you 700 million to construct a road, is the road there worth 700 million? Is it up to standard? Can we be able to measure and gauge? You know, this is what he's talking about. He said every shilling lost through corruption is money that could otherwise be used to build classrooms, especially for UPE as well as USE, provide medicine. We have had hospitals complain they don't have medicines, maintain roads, which we've had an eco share, and we have seen how it delays the delivery of goods, especially farm produce from the villages all the way into the CBDs and many other places, supply clean water, or support agriculture programs. Balam called for stronger controls in management of conditional grants, including greater transparency in allocation and expenditure, improved procurement and contract management, stronger financial reporting, as well as closer monitoring of the outputs. Yeah, the minister also said stronger accountability should not be viewed as an attempt to weaken local government, but as a way to protect public institutions, restoring confidence, and ensuring that funds reach the intended beneficiaries.
1: Because I've seen most of them crying. He's scaring us. We shouldn't be treated like young children. I need to be but accountability is needed.
0: Yeah, he has also called upon local governments to present evidence based on the financing needs. Not this business of just waking up and you say you worked. Where is evidence that you worked? How did you work? He didn't have any kind words, by the way, during this particular face of yesterday. I remember him making statements around, you know, the so-called thieves. He said, why do you want us to be kind to these thieves? And I said, yes.
1: You shouldn't be kind.
0: No, don't be. Why are you being kind?
1: One thing I can do, I can say, is I commend Mr. Balaam, Honorable Balaam Minister, for what he's doing. And for the first time, we've seen it now spreading to other government agencies, which is good. URA, Katina, over they follow up their people. URSB, the same thing. But I just hope this is not just a wave. Ngabo many waves. Like COVID wave has come and then we treated it out. So I hope this continues.
0: Jagalangu kakaseno si wave, papa. Even to be actually safe. Omsa John Omla and Engel Jada Yogira Mue. Tewali leaving any stone unturned.
1: Nauri Denga Yogan. Agama as a president. Yamp Tan.
0: Yantuma.
1: Yes. Nangamba, how can you, the youth, help me fight this? Nangamba, Balaam is a youth.
0: Yeah. millennial over.
1: It's a youth.
0: It's a youth. But the fight against corruption is definitely happening. And if you've been looking at how things have been unfolding, there's a lot of works that are being done within agencies of the government. People are being asked to be on forced leave. Investigations are happening. I think more than ever, the IGG's office is very busy.
1: It's now doing its job, yeah.
0: And I cannot wait for their end of year report.
1: I want to ask you one question, Derek. Yeah. With all this that's happening, what have you learned from it, from this as the government? What have you seen? What picture have you got about our government? Has the government been doing the right job? Has the government been sleeping? The other officials, have they been sleeping? Have they not been doing the job?
0: Well, what I've learned for me mainly is the fact that if government wants to fight something, they will fight it. And especially if it's something to do with, service delivery, issues with tarnishing their name. Like, what I'm trying to say is that if they put their mind onto something, if, for example, it's a pandemic like Ebola has come, if they make up their mind on dealing with the situation, they will deal with it. If it's corruption, I can assure you, we have the capacity to deal with it.
1: But why is it coming on right now? Why haven't we been doing it in the past?
0: A thief has 40 days at the end of the day, you know. That's another thing I've learned. Another one that I've learned is Okaliada Kadada. Hey, so when your time comes, your time has come, my guy. So we might have had, years of leisure, guys doing what they want, people eating money, and we are moving on, you know, ngabo many life, you know.
1: So this is it.
0: But even to be actually same, my guy, echi just simon too. We're gonna corruption, embezzlement of government funds. Centers of Ebazili, Twina Center Nyinji. This country has a lot of money.
1: Twakategeera.
0: Wakategeera. There you have it. One of the leading stories in this o'clock. Stick around. We have more of where this did come from.
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0: Oxlade with Doings. That's the song playing in the background right there. It brings us to 24 minutes to 9 in the morning. But before we cross over to the other part of the show, how about we hit you up with another one that is making headlines in our Kampala Says.
1: Kampala Says.
2: And I'm thinking right now the intern doctors can get a breather. I don't know if they will, but listen to this one. Now, government has suspended a controversial policy that sought to reduce allowances for privately sponsored medical interns, resolving a standoff that had previously drawn intense debate in parliament over the government's handling of junior health workers. Now, briefing parliament yesterday, following a request of an update from Deputy Speaker Thomas Taewa, the Minister for Health, Dr. Chris Bariomosi, announced that all the 2,490 medical interns are to be deployed across 77 accredited centers, and then they will also receive their equally monthly facilitation. Now, listen to this one. Now, under the guidelines, the government had proposed maintaining full facilitation only for government-sponsored students, while limiting privately sponsored interns to a monthly meal allowance of only 483,334,000 Uganda shillings. If I'm to quote, he said, "We did agree and the government recommended that we suspend the provision of facilitation for medical interns, meaning that we paid them as it has been. Consequently, all interns in the current cohort will now receive 1,268,929 per month, subject to tax, leaving them with approximately 1 million Uganda shillings." Now, the Mint also announced that the government has dropped another continuous proposal that would have required medical students to complete an internship before graduating. Now, under the reaffirmed status quo, students who pass their final examinations will graduate first, okay, with internship remaining a distinct requirement for professional practice. Now, following the policy reversal, so Dr. Bariomosi also extended the deadline for interns to report to their designated deployment centers to Friday, which is this week, after the initial reporting window of August 3rd to 14th expired. Now, if I'm to quote him, he said, "These are our children, our sons and daughters. So we extend the reporting period to Friday this week, beyond which we shall consider those who have not reported, probably to have taken a decision not to undertake internship." This is according to Dr. Bariomosi. But he also talked to doctors. You know, doctors have a tendency of leaving intern doctors to work, and for them they abscond from duty. He's like, he will not allow it. Intern doctors are there to just help you. They're not supposed to be real doctors because they're still in training. So do intern doctors take a breather right now, or
0: I remember when the minister was addressing parliament, I think it was it on Monday, if I'm not mistaken?
2: He's been updating every week, every day.
0: Recently, he was in parliament and he was talking about the same situation.
2: Yes.
0: It was actually Monday when we were watching the news, and one of the members of parliament was asking him to give them an update on the interns.
2: Yes.
0: After we had done a story that the interns had been released, those that had, you know, tried to demonstrate. And another thing he talked about was the fact that as much as we want these medical interns back to, you know, hospitals, but also we need to look out for the senior doctors. And he gave an example and said, when you're going into surgery and they tell you that it's an intern going to work on you,
2: you
0: there's the way you feel. And he said that, you see, that's why we need these you know, special doctors as well. So I do hope that they can be able to find ways for these two to work concurrently, because we need both of them. The other day we were talking about absenteeism in some of these hospitals by these senior doctors, and we got to find out that one of the reasons is the fact that some, or if not most of them, have private businesses, private health clinics, facilities, clinics, pharmacies. So sometimes they leave their jobs to come and, you know, administer services in their own hospitals or pharmacies or whatever it is business they are dealing in. So I think it's high time that they continuously found ways around how to keep both the medical interns active and also the senior doctors present.
2: Though, I was watching news yesterday, and there is an intern doctor who said they wanted to meet the president.
0: Mm.
2: They feel what your external factors are is about a mess up. Boba gada muda, I'm gonna president. We these are our issues. Tebacha ya gada bogerera.
0: External factors ezo ze ziri wanga.
2: Baba buziza.
0: Parange minister nani na mubuza. External factors ezo ya yogera kezi ziri mu kwa affecting their business with the internet.
2: No one talks about anything. They just It's just that word. No one wants external to be external factors.
0: Oh, you know external factors eh is equal mess of cola.
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0: Oh, well, well, well. The artists are Guna and Burnaboy, and the song is called WGT? WGFT. Yeah, we're getting food tonight. You can call it that.
1: Yeah,
0: we're getting some food tonight.
1: I was waiting for the
0: WGFT. WGFT. Then we was a watch. You're like, we're getting some food tonight.
1: Yes. I've refused. But whoever's listening, you can. You can, just like as Derek has said.
0: Food is food. And the mouth is what?
1: It's for eating and swallowing.
0: Kulia. Cham cham.
1: Kumida.
0: The Tons Jack president. I know Gambo Wagina Nasuna.
1: I don't know what was going on in his head, by the way. The time he told you, you guys, the mouth is for eating food. I'm like, what was the president thinking about?
0: No, he killed it when he said cham cham. I said just to eat, my guy, just to eat.
1: Okay, he's up to date.
0: Yeah. He's a hard guy. But away from that, man, a quick question for you. When last did you do something just because it felt right? Not for TikTok or your WhatsApp status, not for anyone else. Well, that's the energy Aquafina brings. Pure enriched drinking water for you. Exactly. They are looking for you, my guy. So stay true to yourself with Aquafina. Grab yours from any shop nearby from the makers of Pepsi.
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0: Well, Kampala, you need to get ready to vibe. 5th of September, Vibes in Zuri is taking over Gazebo Grill. 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
1: And let's talk about the movies. 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So this week, make sure you catch The End of the Oak Street. There is Paw Patrol. There is also Spider-Man, The Odyssey, and there is Moana. Now, remember, all these movies will be showing at different times. 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We are talking Cinemax UZ on X, and then Sensory Cinemax on Easter, and all our Radio City pages. 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
0: Now, how about we turn back time? 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
1: 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Rhyme and Vibes Quiz is hosted by our very own Derek Dasher, and this one starts at exactly 7 p.m. We are talking lots of giveaways, including cash, Castleite goodies, Sensory Cinema tickets, rapid fire hour with cocktails at only 10k, and this is from 4 to 8 p.m. But above all, the Castleite Matrix, where an electrified, where a bucket actually of 5 Castleites goes for just 30k, and remember, it's from 4 to 10 p.m. Not forgetting the an electrifying after party which awaits you after the quiz. Now don't hesitate, carry the squad and be there. This is brought by Castleite and 97FM Radio City. 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
0: We got about 4 minutes to 9 in the morning. We're wrapping up with the third hour of the show. We catch you guys in the next hour. You want to stick around for more awesomeness?
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0: Cruel Summer coming in from Taylor Swift, playing at exactly 15 past the hour of 6 in the morning. 9 actually, not 6. Yeah, the day is unfolding, the show is unfolding, and we are here. The last hour of the show is upon us, the 9 o'clock hour. And as you get along with your day, allow me to remind you of something that you need to be part of, man. 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

0: 17 minutes of the of 9, Wednesday, 19th of August. Now, let's get straight into our counterpoint. We've had this whole situation of, especially us ladies, you get to 30 and everyone is asking you the question, when are you getting married? Mm. And then usually with the men, when you get to probably 40 and you're not married, everyone's like,
1: there's a challenge.
0: There is a problem somewhere. Mm-hmm. So it is what we are going to talk about today. Now, today we are asking, what age is perfect for someone to get married? Now, let's be specific for the ladies and then for the guys. Because it can be the same. Wow. You know, they say girl, ladies grow faster. And they say a man by 30, he's about Yes. In fact, by 25.
1: What do you mean by 25?
0: By 25. Yeah. Yes. Now, let me tell you one thing. A woman of 25 and a man of 30, the thoughts are actually the same.
1: 25 years of age. Check his own man about 2001. Give or take. So someone like a 25-year-old girl now in this generation of ours. So we're comparing a man who's 30 years of age, and you say,
0: by the way, Paulo, what is that church? Because they even say, this is why some women prefer older men. Mm-hmm. Baba gamba, baba kuatagane bidozo. For
1: we
0: example,
1: all know why they prefer older
0: it's
1: men.
0: It's not about the money. It's not about the money.
1: I didn't even say it.
0: let me you finish.
1: We are coming back to this Chibozi, that's for sure. You who's listening in can definitely get to be part of it. When we do return, we open studio lines for you to be part of this counterpoint.
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0: All right, back into Archibald Z this morning. In our counterpoint, we are looking at age. At what age should someone get married? And we're trying to be a little bit specific here, both for the men and women. As Alia mentioned, you know, by Pesh, we are living in a time whereby when you clock a certain age, you receive questions like, when are you getting married? When is the event happening? Where is the man? Where is the woman? So give us a call and let us know, man. Should we start articulating some figures, some age? And we're like, you know, Pesh or Kuze.
1: Why are you using me as an exam?
0: And we're going to be 25.
1: No.
0: Hello.
2: Good morning.
0: It's Christmas.
2: I'm good. Anyways, but at my own understanding and my little experience, I would say for men, when you clock 25, that's the age one should start thinking about marrying.
0: At what age?
2: But 25. At 25. 25.
0: That's for the women.
1: Men.
2: No, for men. For men. But you find someone at 25, we are still at campus, we are still trying to make it in life. I remember also when I was 25, it's like a nifted. But we are losing it in the form of culture. That even the people that are supposed to empower a boy child are just leaving it out and making it one-sided for women. But now, on the side of women, you clock 23, please leave your father's house, because there is already a man waiting for you. Because these are the things we are seeing of the Gashumbas trying to get, you know, women, yeah, two way younger than they are.
0: Christmas, are you married?
2: I'm not, but this is something I'm thinking about early 2027.
0: Early 2027?
2: Yes, please, if I send my invitation card, please, congrats. I want you to be there, guys.
0: Thank you for saying invitation card, not pledge card. Well, that is Christmas in submission. Let's get to hear some more callers.
1: Radio City? Hello.
3: Yeah.
1: Yes, Uncle Khan, good morning.
3: How are you?
1: We good.
3: Okay. You see, unlimited. What is unlimited? UN. Unlimited.
1: Yes.
3: Is it get money that is as long as you get the right partner. Yeah. I'm telling you. Wow.
0: Yeah, man. Thank you.
1: 50. Token at two, sir.
0: I can tell you. My name is Accent.
1: Totikola.
0: 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Good morning.
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0: Danny Kerr, Pastor Don Parajas, featuring Donald and Heavy Kerr right here playing at Radio City, where we love life and love music. The 19th of August 2026, wrapping up with a breakfast in the city. But when you get to this time, well, it is time for our double play. And this one is powered by Skyview Soda. Now, we are talking Uganda's biggest concert of the year, and we are saying it's just go more flavor. We are talking Skyview on Swangs Avenue, bringing you Vinka live and loud. This one is going to be on the 21st of August at Lugogo Cricket Oval. To be a part of this, you grab your ticket right now. 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Now, our double play comes in from Cardi B. Can be, we just
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Sunset in the AM. Welcome to the Mid-Morning Magazine. He's my baby. The song is called Oh No. Hey. Her beautiful name is Martha Small. Come on. We should run away. Fiery babe, by the way.

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It's more peaceful. It's more kind. You want to actually enjoy the world around you because inside of you, you feel at peace. Because if you do not feel at peace, you're going to spread those bad vibes, bad manners, that anger, that resentment you have for some other people who did not do nothing to you, to the rest of the world. Please, please, have peace. 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

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Well, we get to talk about things that pertain to you. Hey. And also, we get to talk about giving you some goodies, making sure you're hooked up for the day. You're looking for plans. You're looking for something to drink. 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You're looking for anything. How

0: In the next hour, we're supposed to be talking about something. And for me, I want to talk about doing things your way. Today, I want to talk about doing things your way. Today, I want to talk about doing things your way. Why I say that is because we are being influenced a lot. There is social media, there is people's opinions, and people's opinions through social media. There is a lot to influence you. There's your friends telling you, well, you see how when you do something, but your friends don't usually do that thing. You're like, should I be the one, my dear? Today, I want to tell you how to be comfortable in yourself, comfortable and confident in the things you do. Because guess what? You're doing it for yourself. Yes, you do it yourself, but you're doing it for yourself too. So
1: what I can do for you when I look at you,
0: I want to talk about making sure that no one's opinion sways what

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1: And you can tell me if I'm off, but I see it on your face when you say that he's the one that you want. And you're spending all your time in this wrong situation.
0: And then anytime you want it to stop.

name is Shawn Mendes. It's a 2015 banger called Treat You Better. He put this song out at the same time as he put out Please Have Mercy on Me. I said, Shawn, you're crying, you're singing my heart. I kind of love artists too.

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little Afro house in there for you. Why not? It's been one of the, I think, fastest rising genres in terms of popularity this year for me. I feel like randomly people are getting to love the Afro house thing, the deep house, the three step, the gom, piano as well, yeah. Polar guys are getting to like this sound. Actually, not like it, but appreciate it more. And I love to see that. I'm one of people, I'm one of guys. This song is called Your Love. It features Simi, but it's by Shekinah. You guys know the one of Suited for Each Other. That girl. Hey, come here. Is coming in at the perfect time for me to remind you to how, I mean, for me to remind you how you can actually get yourself smiling throughout the day, throughout the week. Number one, sip a Mirinda. 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Be contagious.

0: there's something hot take that I'm going to say when I come back. And you're preparing, but as much as like however much I prepare, it is still a hot take. So help me God. Anyway, there are certain ladies who, honestly, in all honesty, for them, taking care of natural hair is like, bro, don't tell me that stuff. You get. Naturally, those ladies tend to sway more to wearing artificial hair. Let's say wigs, weaves, you know, those things that don't require you combing and oiling and, you know, all that stuff. I mean, all hair requires oiling, but like those, you know, those things that don't require a daily scalp treatment. And for them, I completely understand, yeah? But then comes you who just sees that, oh my God, these things look nice. It's not per se something that you really like. You're just doing it because, you know, people around the world like it. And I'm trying to be liked around the world. Oh dear. The irony is, this world actually takes in more original copies than you can imagine. They accept people for who they really are most of the time. These things of you pretending to be someone else, well, so far that's what you've given them, let's say via social media. That's what you've given the world, that's what they'll accept. But one day, the real you is going to come out. Wigs off and whatnot. So, all I'm saying today is, in whatever you do, do not completely and solely rely on influence to affect the decisions of your life, to affect the thoughts in your life, to affect the things you say. Don't say because someone said, don't do because someone did or say, don't think it because someone said it's correct. You are your own person, form your own opinion. We need to hear you. There is a reason everyone on this earth has a different fingerprint, because we are unique. You need to hear your voice. The world needs you. There is something you bring to this world that 6 or 7 other billion people in the world can never bring. So please, do you, honey. Do you. Do you, baby. Confidently. Let's get into a short break. We'll be back for City Sneak Peek. I have a lot of plot for you, man.
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Now, City Sneak Peek is brought to you by Airtel Money. 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And, of course, they tell you that if you need to make a URA payment, Airtel Money makes that simple. Pay taxes, business licenses, traffic fines, identification documents, and more instantly on the My Airtel app or dial *185*4*7#. Kicking off with the movie lovers, you definitely need to go and catch yourself a good movie in the cinema. Come on. Century Cinemax Arena Mall brings you the latest blockbusters in the most comfortable and state-of-the-art cinema with the latest technology. 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All this is showing at different times, so for more information, check them out on their socials at Cinemax UG on X or Twitter, Century Cinemax on Instagram, and Radio City pages, or call 0755-660-440 for your bookings. 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For sure. On the 5th of September, it's definitely going to be a Saturday. We always do it on a Saturday.

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0: 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That's the time tunnel, right? 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This 30th of August 2026, let's turn back the clock, man. 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I mean, you just saw Angelique Kidjo being awarded. I'm sure there's going to be like a whole thing for her. 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T's and C's apply. Not forgetting, for you who wants to drink some waters, hey, you might need some waters. You will need some waters. Let me come back and tell you how to get your water. But hint, you need some Aquafina. I'll be right back.
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it. It's a 2022. It's a 2012 banger. And I'm going to get back to it in just a bit. But first, let me ask you a question. When did you last do something that felt right just for you? Not for TikTok, not for WhatsApp status, not because anyone else is telling you to do it. As I said, not for influencer. That's the energy Aquafina brings, pure, enriched drinking water for people who don't do things for anyone else and they know exactly who they are. So if you're like those people, those ones, stay true to you with a bottle of Aquafina from the makers of Pepsi. 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

Interesting. 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And the girls of the German club at that time, they really did have.

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1: I don't know what the word girl means, what it translates to in German, but I'll get it and bring it for you. But they used it with the Deutschen Zaft. Deutschen Zaft. I said, wait, what?

Mustard and more flavor for you. Swangs Avenue and Skyview bring you Vinca live and loud on the 21st of August at Lugogo Cricket Oval this Friday, baby. This Friday, Lugogo Cricket Oval. It's going to be banger kubanga from La La La to Love Panic to Mine.

Guys, Friday is going to be sweet. Anyway, for you who's planning to travel and you're going to miss out, man, sorry, but go and travel. You might be wanting to make money. The family might already be on vacation. You might have planned this squad trip with your friends like months ago. So bambi, go. But don't forget to carry your Rock Travel eSIM. Why is that? You need to be connected in over 180 countries. 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For more information, WhatsApp us on 0741-000-555. Alright, for you who's entertaining yourself, I think you need to get entertained. Just pay for StarTimes decoder or renew the one you have. 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Yes, sir. It's okay. You can do it. The kids are home. Now do it. It's okay. 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There is 9 dedicated kids channels to keep the young ones entertained every day of the holiday. 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

0: I'm excited for Friday. We are ready for Friday. We are ready. We are, no, guys, we are ready. It's okay, we are ready. Vinka Lugawa Cricket over this Friday. Let me warm you up with la la la. Let me tell you, Vinka, something for everyone. You lovers, just something for you. 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You people who just like to, anyway, let's go into it. You'll see it on Friday. You'll feel it.
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see how usually in Uganda we have male-dominated musician or artist groups, or I don't want to call them gangs, but yes, something like that. Let's say like how King Saha has a camp of guys that believe in him. Palaso has these guys. You get like that kind of stuff. There is new stuff coming up. A female-only street group. So apparently these young women dress in matching black outfits, heavy boots, coordinated styles, presenting themselves like a force, you know, like part of the new entertainment circles of Kampala City. These young women say, Munange, they claim independence and an affinity to violence. Honestly, guys, me, I do not have space in my mind, in my heart, in my life for violent people. I don't know what... Please, just leave me alone if you're going to fight. Walk away from me. Amanya go sigarina. Let's go back to the music, baby. Very interesting. So, yeah, they're also going to be doing their music, their dancehall, hip-hop, rap performance. And I'm excited.

Blackish from 2014. Loyal Girl. Yeah, reminder that Loyal Girl still exists. Jet Li Nyo. And if you find one, why would you cheat when your baby's loyal? I don't get it. Anyway. It is what it is. It's the one thing in life I don't think I'll ever understand.

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is Danique. The song is Loyal Girl. All that from 2014. Honestly, I love me some throwback dancehall music. Me, I give it to me. I love it. Hi, Mike Mungu. Yeah, man. I've decided to go live on TikTok. You guys, a lot of you people kept on asking me to go live during the week. Go live during the week. I said, okay, now Wednesday is going to be the day where I go live. I'll go live for 2 hours. That's from 1 p.m. till 3 p.m. So, decided we are on and now. So loyal. Come on. Ooh.

0: hours. That's from 1 p.m. till 3 p.m. So, decided we are on and now. So come on! I'll tell you what else that is, but for now, Double Play is powered by Skyview. 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Oh, anyway, let's get chill up.
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Oh, no. And of course, we're live on TikTok. Head over TikTok, type Hype Queen. You'll see me live. That has been Double Play. It's been Chella on Double Play. We played two songs by Chella.

on the lunchtime request hour. Yes, it's time for you to request for some songs. You have one whole hour to request for songs. One whole hour to request for what you want to listen to, starting at exactly 1 p.m. sharp. Keep it locked after this break. We'll be back.

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0: What's going on, my guy? How you doing?
1: Nkulabye ku TikTok live na yonyirira banange. Jolete onyirira, you are so beautiful.
0: Today,
1: I'm requesting for two songs. Yes, there's this one, Rolling by Chameleonaire. Eh?
0: Uh-huh.
1: Then Make It Rain, the remix, R. Kelly, Lil Wayne, and all the artists. Playing for two special ladies.
0: Uh-huh.
1: Icy Sony and Sweet 16. She works on breakfast in the city.
0: That's her name.
1: It means you don't listen in. She's called Sweet 16.
0: I know it's her name. You give it now.
1: I'm good at giving out names. We love life, love music.
0: Love music. Thank you so much for listening, man. Thank you so much. Musa onyiga mubi musa longa tuvide kusimu. Anyway, guys. Hi, Redzina. Hi, my love. How are you? Thank you so much for calling, guys. The studio lines are open, 0703-979-7997 or 0786-979-797. It's the lunchtime request hour, so even if you're live on TikTok, you can request for a song, and I'll be there to play it for you. Radio City, hello.
2: Hello.
0: Yes, sir.
2: Hi, beautiful Juliet.
0: Hi, Alan. How you doing?
2: I'm okay. Katisaba Instagram. Into today the day.
0: You know, Baba, there are many men. No color like the life of Biri.
2: Hey. I'm going to talk about my Galavan. TikTok business I'm not using.
0: Chika. Anyway, to na baso tinga tumufai. What can we play for you for now?
2: Today, play for me Aliva One and Aliva One by Naza. And something that. Something about you
0: by Tony.
2: Oh,
0: yeah. All right, coming right up, man. Coming right up.
2: Okay, thanks for cooking.
0: Thank you so much for listening. Have a blessed day.
2: By the way, you played my song.
0: Which one?
2: Germany Juice. I like that song.
0: Hey, anyway, I'm not together to Simule. To Simule. Thank you so much for tuning in. Have a blessed day. Thanks for calling, Alan.
2: Okay.
0: Alrighty. Edwin, bye!
3: My buddy. How are you?
0: I'm good, man. How are you? It's nice to hear
3: I'm
0: from
3: okay.
0: You.
3: Don't you all blush when you say the go near it?
0: Yeah, now, Edwin, deka. Catch on the side zone now.
3: I'm not feeling the way you're blushing now when you told you that.
0: Suck on the care, you guys. It's too much.
3: Ah, ah. Gamba, yeah.
0: Sigamba. What can we play for you today?
3: Come a little bit closer, Brandy.
0: Huh? Just a little bit.
3: Then it's not that easy by Lema.
0: It's not that easy.
3: Not at all.
0: But life has become easy for us. Now that we have loving life and loving music, life is easy.
3: It's even softer now.
0: Simulation. Thank you so much for calling, my G. Have a blessed day.
3: Have a good one. Take care.
0: Kale, take care. Guys, honestly, when your friends call, it's just a different feeling. Little whoever's annoyed you has come on fire. Anyway, guys, let's go back to the lunchtime request hour. You requested, I'ma play it, and let's get right on to it. Sawa, Joshua Sunday, you're the last one because Radio City, hello. Hello, Joshua.
4: What's your name?
0: Bulu onji sebo sivi otia.
4: Nivoru onji.
0: Talk to me. How you doing? What can we play for you today?
4: Today play for me Wild Elves.
0: Wild Out.
4: Yeah.
0: By whom one?
4: Six, Get Well and Mayank.
0: Aya, bus.
4: Okay.
0: Coming right up, man. Thank you for calling. You see, when you say final call and then someone calls, I feel like I really don't want to, like, I'm one of those people that found it hard to be a prefect because I was not that strict. Sawa, final caller. Hello.
5: Hello.
0: Good afternoon.
5: Good afternoon, please.
0: Who am I speaking to? Are you calling? You're live on Radio City.
5: This is Jeff from Entebbe.
0: This is Jeff.
5: Yes.
0: Hi, Jeff. How are you doing?
5: Fine.
0: What can we play for you today?
5: There is a song from V Guy. It says, what? Siruvala.
0: Siruvala. That one. I know it and I love it and I'm playing it.
5: Thank you very much.
0: Thank you so much for calling. Have a blessed day. Honestly, Musao, I have the same question as you. Rania Owe Kajansi Yadawa. Rania, if you're in Kajansi.

0: Okay, let me start off with the first request that came through from TikTok. Onyambanga. Onyambanga Mukama coming through from Grace Nachimera. I hear she has a concert anytime soon. A shout out to you who's part of the show, Edun Vibes. I just saw you joining TikTok. Shout out to you, Doomba. Shout out to you, Musa Ishmael. Shout out to you, Imra TV. Imra TZ. Let's get it.
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0: 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In the middle of your lunchtime request hour, we do not regret to interrupt you because we have good information. We have something very important that you need to listen to. Ladies and gentlemen, I have someone all the way from Airtel Uganda that is right here to give us a little bit of info, a little bit of something we need to know to keep our lives living longer, please, and thanks. You need to live longer, please. But right now, he's going to introduce himself. May I know him locally as Faizo. You guys, if you want to know him in his corporate ways, he's going to introduce himself. But he's going to talk to you about road safety and what Airtel is doing for your road safety. So for now, I'm going to let him say hi to you guys. Hi, Faizo.
1: Hi. Faizo, this is Sam here from Airtel Uganda, executive.
0: One second, we're going to have to switch your mic. I

0: Okay, you know? We are back.
1: Yo, Paizo Sesang in the building from Elto, Uganda. Thank God I ate lunch for this interview because there's energy.
0: Let me tell you, yeah, I don't think you can come in here and you feel like you want to sleep. Yo, there's no chance.
1: Face looks like we're in Serena. Really love the studios. Looking nice. You're looking nice. Everyone's
0: Thank you, please.
1: Looking nice. So,
0: a special shout out to the management of Radio City. So, Faisal, man, I told guys that you're here to talk to us from Airtel. And now tell them properly.
1: So, right now, I know some of you are listening to us right now. You're driving, you're behind the wheel. Today's message is to drive safely. We do have a road safety campaign we launched a couple of weeks ago.
0: What is it about? Because I want to know how Airtel and road safety come together. Guys are listening like, wait, what?
1: Yo!
0: Yeah!
1: Now, I mean, road safety affects all of us, yeah? And we've seen a growing number or a growing concern around road crashes in Uganda. So as a company whose network reaches millions and millions of people every day, we felt that we could actually use this platform to reach and support the national conversation around, you know, road safety.
0: Yes.
1: I mean, it's not just enough for it to be out on social media or, you know, in a radio show or anything, but we are encouraging simple behavior changes like slowing down, avoiding distractions while driving, respecting other road users, and we're using our platforms. Yeah, so this is a SMS. Some of you or even people here right now might have received an SMS from Airtel Uganda just reminding you to drive safely. We're also sending out safety notifications at the end of some of these transactions because, man, this thing affects all of us.
0: And it's then, becoming a little too rampant.
1: Exactly. And now, I mean, the other thing is on our social media platforms and our WhatsApp channels, we are pushing videos from our Exco members talking about road safety, telling you to, you know, please put that phone down if you're driving. You know, make sure you are safe. Respect the road users. Respect yourself. Respect the people who you're traveling with as well.
0: Yeah. Amazing, man. So now that you guys have decided to use this, and you've already spoken about what you're going to use or how these messages are being pushed out, I just want to know what exactly does this mean for the other things Airtel is doing? Because now Masaza Cup. Guys, we want to just speed through to Masaza Cup.
1: Yo,
0: let's talk about that one as well.
1: Now, when it comes to the Masaza Cup, I think actually to the Uganda, to the entire Ugandan sports fraternity, this past 1 month or so, 1 month and the other month back has been really sad. A couple of people have passed on. You heard about the AC Villa captain.
0: Yeah,
1: may so rest in peace. But also during Masaza Cup, I would really actually love to, first of all, extend our heartfelt condolences to the family of Roger Sebiondwa and his teammates. This is from the Bulemeezi County, the Uganda Kingdom, and also the entire Masaza football community. So Rogers was part of our tournament. This guy actually helped them win the Masaza Cup a couple of years back. Now back to the Masaza Cup. For those of you who are listening or hearing about this for the first time, this is a football tournament. It's across 22 editions.

0: in that.
1: Imagine.
0: Exactly. So now what we do with the Masaza Cup is we provide a platform for young footballers to showcase their talent, you know, bring communities together, but also share important social messages to reach thousands of people. So what happens is when people are coming for football, it's not just going to be about football. You know, we're going to talk about HIV.
1: Lucky educate masters in this.
0: Together, because the Kabaka is the goodwill ambassador, you know, against the fight, against the HIV. So we have this thing where we want to eradicate HIV by 2030. Thank God you know that. So through these tournaments, yes, we are promoting talent. Yes, we are helping the grassroots community, but we're also passing on pertinent messages. Yeah, and I feel like
1: them,
0: exactly.
1: Yeah.
0: So on top of HIV now, we also have to tell these people about road safety, because I mean, guess how you get to some of these games through driving.
1: Yeah. Honestly, I'm very intrigued by this HIV awareness versus drive safety. Like,
0: yeah, we don't want you guys to die.
1: When
0: people die, you're not buying airtime. You're not buying. You know what? Dead people don't buy data.
1: Just in one day or two. I feel you. You want everyone to be safe. Whether it's health or whether it's driving, you just gotta be safe, bro.
0: Exactly. So we always use all our platforms for that, because I mean, we love you as much as you love us.
1: Yeah. Honestly, we are very grateful that you people think about us this deeply. Uh-huh. And you're like, no, we need our people to be kawa, bro. Like, you get. We really appreciate it, man. But before we close this, I just want to know, what else do you want to tell our people, you know, in regards to the little reminders you've given us today? What else would you like people to know coming in from the team at
0: Airtel? So one, I'm going to challenge the Radio City team to join us in this road safety campaign, and obviously going to ask me how.
1: Because the how is very important.
0: Yo. So we don't want money, but if you could just, you know, join our video campaign, because we are pushing out content, telling people about road safety. But I feel like you guys also drive to work every day. You might have some tips we don't know or we haven't talked about. So you could just call me. I bring my videography team here. I make a couple of videos of you guys advising us. I mean, even right now, you could give us a tip, because
1: real
0: like
1: quick,
0: I said, there are people who are driving right now. And have you seen these border guys who put their phone, they fix it inside the helmet?
1: Have you seen border guys who look around while driving? If we start talking about these things, guys, some of you will just hide under the bed and stop using roads. Honestly, we really appreciate you guys coming through. So, yeah, man, some few remarks for your people as we get out of here.
0: Let me just remind all Airtel customers out there to be vigilant when using digital and mobile money services. Again, Airtel staff will never ask for your PIN or your OTP. So keep this information confidential. Please do not share it with anyone. Also, I think my last tip is if you are withdrawing money, if you are these mobile money kiosks and all that, do not shout your number and your PIN code. Because there are sharp guys now who are around waiting to withdraw that money before you do. So please, you know, approach the guy,
1: or the lady.
0: Whisper your number, you know, whisper your code. Make sure it is only you and the agent that knows that information.
1: Yes. Thank you so much, Faisal. Hey, guys.
0: Thank you for having me.
1: If you're not going to drive safely after Airtel has warned you, has helped you, has begged you to drive safely,
0: exactly,
1: you're not going to start running away from HIV AIDS. Because why? Uh-huh. Oh, Lord. We need you to buy airtime, guys. Thank you so much for coming through, Faisal. Much appreciated. And please send our love and greetings to the team at Airtel.
0: Definitely.
1: And for the rest of us, please drive safe. Please watch out for those HIV campaigns and be a part of them. You can be changing someone's life. And don't forget to use the smartphone network.
0: Yeah.
1: Airtel, baby.
0: All right.
1: Let's move.

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one of the most unlikely collaborations Uganda has had. DJ Harold featuring Rema and Chike. Not Rema, the other Rema of Naija, no. Not the Benin boy, no. We're talking Rema Namakula of the 256 of Uganda, featuring Chike and DJ Harold. Oh, sorry, featuring, she was featured by DJ Harold. Yes, on this song.

Yes, I prepared for you something that I call the Billion Club. Billion Club means these are songs that have made 1 billion streams and more on Spotify specifically. Because me, I'm a Spotify girly, man. I'm not going to lie to you anyhow. And as I was checking my Spotify, I saw they had put up a playlist called The Billion Club. I said, guys, I'm bringing you The Billion Club today. These are songs you did not know that they actually have 1 billion streams plus. That playlist, if you check it out on Spotify, it's more than 82 hours long. So trust me, we cannot even finish it, even if you try the whole week. Okay. I might even bring you some more anytime. We'll see. I will bring you some more sometime, probably next week or the other week. I don't know. But any chance I get to play you this billion song, I will play the billion songs from the Billion Club. So let's get into the Billion Club in just a bit after this short break. Don't touch the dial, okay? 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So don't be afraid, man. Keep it locked with us. We'll be right back. You got me feeling like, but baby, she be no. And get it just quite that demo, I didn't know. 97FM. 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

to kick off with this. This is not really one of the songs. No, don't worry. Not yet. This will just be soothing us as we get into whatever the playlist has prepared for us. One of the artists that has really, really been very frequent on the Billions Club playlist is Rihanna. That chick has like... In the 82-hour playlist, I do not know how many times you scroll and you just see Rihanna, Rihanna, Rihanna. I'm like, you babe, you've not even given us music in almost a... Should I say almost a decade? Okay, that's too much. But she's not given us music in a long time. And she's still here already on the Billion Club. She's still on the Billion Club with not one song, not two songs, not three, not four, not five. Rihanna is all over the playlist, guys. She's all over the Billions playlist. I'm like, what does it take to be a Rihanna? I want to be Rihanna. If God can help me and I become Rihanna for one day like this, just one, I want to see what that life is like, then I can come back to my as if I come back. Anyway, kicking us off with this Rihanna song. It wasn't really a Rihanna song. It's sad.

0: songs that has over a billion streams on Spotify as we speak from 2011. Let's get right into it. Take care, man. Take care.
1: My top 10 is your top 10.

0: guys. You know when you want to scream into the abyss?
1: Okay.
0: That's me at the moment. You know, I've been having like phone issues. I don't know if it's just me or the networks I'm using that be slow, eh? But anyway, I told you guys that today we're going to do a playlist that has some of the songs that have more than a billion streams. And I don't think you knew, but well, we're about to let you know, because me and you can't just be out there not knowing the good music, okay? Now we kicked off with a little bit of Rihanna and Drake with Take Care. It's time to get into something a little bit more. I wanted to start with another Rihanna song, but then that's a little too much. But you guys remember this song quite well. It's Neo, and this one is going out to the ladies, because why not? But Miss Independent, Mulibanzi, I definitely salute you. Let's go right into it. And it's a Wednesday, no?
2: My top 10 is your top 10.

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1: Smoke this, then I'ma break you off.
2: Mustard on that beat, DJ Mustard. Honestly, that man has been a legend. He is a legend. I don't know if he knows that he is who he thinks he is. Mustard has really changed the music game for us, man. Like, he's been producing for people since as far as the 2000s. And now, it's 2020 and we're still rocking to the same Mustard on the beat. Honestly, that's some dope stuff. This is Ty Dolla $ign with Or Not.

step. Anyway, guys, all these songs I'm playing for you are songs that already surpassed 1 billion streams. And of course, you're not shocked by hearing some of them. And you're not shocked that most of them are throwbackish, because it takes you a while to amass those streams. But there's some songs that are going to shock you. 2025 releases with 1 billion streams already. Yep. Let's get into some. No, I'm joking. Let's start off from 2020. I miss Pop Smoke. Yesterday, I was talking to a few friends of mine. And somehow the song, this particular song, Dior, just popped in my head. Next thing I know, we're going into a deep down dive into how Pop Smoke was. And how we miss him, and how he brought a different kind of energy. There's that chief voice. If I could do that Pop Smoke, just like a deep bass, like... I don't get it, but it's too nice. Anyway, let's get into it. His name is Pop Smoke. The song is Dior. Listen. We're still playing songs from the Billion Club. All the songs that you're going to listen to on this playlist have surpassed 1 billion streams on Spotify.

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1: 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We gon' send them to heaven. 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

thought I've patched. I hope I have patched up some of you who are not feeling so great today. I hope the music has done some good for you. I hope you've enjoyed being live with me and seeing what's going on in studio and enjoying this hour with me. And today we've done songs that are particularly, you know, surpassing 1 billion streams. 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Today's Jam Flop Pillars will be set by my name. Chop them, chop them. DJ Slaughter. 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I'll catch you guys tomorrow. 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

0: 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I've had the term Goddamn Sugar over and over again.
1: Yeah.
0: Of course, this is a Jamfield Kiria, Esteri, and Logos. What does Goddamn Sugar mean, guys?
1: I guess a sweet babe.
0: For real?
1: Yeah, I was going to say she's like some babe who tastes so sweet, you know.
0: Oh, okay. So if it's a guy, what would you, what's the opposite? Like guy...
2: boy them sugar.
0: No, boys can't be sugar, man.
1: Let's... boy them handy.
0: Honey?
1: Handy.
0: Handy.
1: Yeah, handsome.
0: Oh, Jesus Christ, man. Don't be calling me
2: I think
0: that,
2: we would really fail as dancehall artists.
0: Guys, this is a jam. Yes, this is a jam.
2: You're supposed to be able to come up with your own patois.
0: Goddamn, boy them, no. To hell with that, man. We'll stick with the goddamn sugars. Two of them in the building. Terry, how are you, man?
1: I'm doing great. How are you, Phil?
0: I'm all right. That's dark maroon. Or is it me whose site is...
2: yes, it is maroon.
0: Oh, okay. Yeah. Logo say, you look like you jumped out of winter.
2: Yeah,
0: you have like a scarf.
1: No, I have a sweater. This like it was drizzling in the morning. I was awake by 6 a.m. Doing a lot of stuff in the morning.
0: Oh, okay, all right.
2: It actually rained in the morning in Bukolobe. So
0: last night I went out.
2: Oh.
0: Yeah, so
2: so you missed the morning rain.
0: My day began like at 10, man.
1: Hey, mama.
2: Good for you.
0: You know where guys call you? They're like, "Nkuzuk siza," you're like, "A jamba day." But guess what, man? During the course of this show, a lot is going to be taking place. We'll let you know of that as the show goes on. For now, welcome to the Jam, where we are grown and sexy.
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0: 97 FM Radio City, Sounds of Valiant with a whole lot of, yeah, whole lot of fun on the show today. Be a part of it. Reach out at any point. The numbers are 0703 or 0786 97 97 97. But speaking of fun, this Saturday, the 22nd of August, make your way to Kasese for the 5th edition of the Tuscaloy Transori Marathon. It's one that no one wants to miss. Come through for the equator, the mountains, the unmatched energy, and the biggest party in the land. Pick your distance, cross that finish line, and celebrate with a nice cold Tuscaloy. Registration is just 50K. Be where it happens. The Tuscaloy Mount Transori Marathon is sponsored by Transori Pure Natural Mineral Water, Britam Insurance, Kia, Explore Uganda, Uganda Communications Commission, and the Ministry of Tourism, Wildlife and Antiquities. Tuscaloy, own the light, open one, you'll know. Excessive consumption of alcohol is harmful to your health. Strictly not for sale to persons under 18 years of age. Please enjoy responsibly.
1: But you know, the holidays are just around the corner. Oh, we're already in the holidays.
2: Some
1: like,
2: kids are home already, man.
3: And they're making noise for everyone.
2: Well, parents. Like, you know, parents also celebrate holidays.
0: Yeah.
2: Especially day scholars.
0: You don't have to get up in the morning traffic trying to take the kids to school, pick them up in traffic in the evening. So I get it. I get why they celebrate.
1: You know, use the weekend to either go for the run, or if you don't want to have so much to deal with, you can just simply recharge your StarTimes decoder today for non-stop variety of entertainment this school holiday. To keep the kids occupied, there's 9 dedicated kids channels to keep the young ones happy and entertained. For you and the girls in the house, you can also catch up on the Miss Uganda competitions on StarTimes Makola Chika every Friday to Sunday at 8 p.m. For the men in the home, even for some babes who enjoy some football, return of football action in La Liga, Bundesliga, Carabao, Saudi Pro League, and our own Uganda Premier League. Subscribe to Classic Smart Bouquet at only 36,000 Uganda shillings to give your family the full blast entertainment, because family entertainment is here. Kubai, kubai ya raisi.
2: Yeah, so guys, make sure you subscribe to Star Times, and like they say, bay laisi, the things are going
0: for cheap.
2: I would say getting quality at a low price, and that's something that you can say when it comes to White Cup Plug. It's going for just 3,500 Uganda shillings, and just that amount, you can enjoy a smooth, refreshing beer brewed with no added sugar. So what are you catching up with your friends after work or celebrating? We're not even ending the week. Make sure you ask for a White Cup Lager. White Cup Lager, distinguished by nature. Excessive consumption of alcohol is harmful to your health. Not for sale to persons under the age of 18, and please enjoy responsibly.
0: Let's talk about the cattle compensation program. Have you guys heard of it?
2: It sounds straightforward. They're compensating people who lost cattle. This is the war in the north.
0: Yeah, the war in the north and in eastern Uganda, in the Teso region.
2: Okay.
0: So the government has had this initiative. They are compensating households that lost cattle with about 5 million shillings each. Now, as we always do, the Presidential Affairs Committee, Parliament's Committee on Presidential Affairs, decided to look into this program and see how it's happening, if people are actually benefiting and things like that. Well, one of the things that they discovered is they said that they're now uncovering irregularities where LC officials, because you know a lot of these programs, they say go and register with your LC, LC submits the names and they receive compensation. So now they're saying that LCs in different places have been registering their wives as widows lost their husbands and their cattle during the wars. So apparently they registered their own wives as widows. The wives receive compensation.
2: Yeah.
0: LC and his family is benefiting, but of course when they do that, it's to the detriment of the others who actually lost the cattle.
2: No, I don't think so.
0: Everybody can win.
1: I think what the LCs are doing, right, you just pick one ma from each side and remove everybody's
2: benefit. That was the old school way.
0: Where
2: they used to be like, for me to put you on the list, you know what up. Yeah, of course, it's all killing.
0: Now they're not asking you for bribes. They're just registering themselves as well.
2: And they're babes. I'll tell you this. Corruption is terrible. But man, guys are eating at the highest level. We still have someone under, in quotes, house arrest.
0: Yeah.
2: So me, when I hear a chicken thief, he has killed, he has made his babe a widow, man.
0: Yeah. And anyway, interestingly, these same LCs, we pay them 120K a year.
2: 120k a year,
0: yeah,
2: man. It's ridiculous.
0: It shouldn't be surprising that they might be trying to find a way.
2: Man, they should. And I would advise them to make their life a bit easier, because at Centenary Bank, we know like that life can get busy. 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
1: You know, Zuena actually attended, I don't want to say she attended an interview. She was doing an interview recent, and someone asked her, oh, by the way, we miss you on in the music industry. When are you going to give us a concert? She gave us a concert.
0: For one song, I think.
2: Oh, she has one?
0: Yeah, she actually
2: has.
0: That's
2: why, don't mention it.
0: Okay, I'm not going to mention it.
2: Don't mention it. Esteri, 100K. What's Zuena's song called?
4: I don't know. Honestly, I don't think I've ever heard it.
2: Can I tell you? I won't ask you because I think you know.
1: Can I tell you something funny? Yeah. Even me, when I was reading about it today morning, I was like, but wait, which song did Zuena actually sing?
2: And it's not Zuena.
1: No, it's not the one. But I guarantee you know the song and you've heard it. That's the funny thing. Yes.
2: What's the name of the song?
1: It's called Mata with Aiton Sente.
2: What? Mata with so first
1: you know that song that goes Om Sajomu Tefu something like that. Yeah, that's not jam.
2: Either you're a terrible singer.
1: You look like a terrible singer, honestly.
2: No. Okay, so they want a concert from Zuena.
0: Yeah, is she giving us
1: one? No, she said, look, guys, that was just a venture. You know, I was bored. I was young. I didn't have what to do. She's like, me, honestly, I'm now comfortable with my family, doing my businesses and personal life. Yeah.
2: That's Terry. What do you think about that, man?
0: I don't think they were asking her seriously.
2: No, what if they were?
0: You know, I guess it would be an interesting thing. So maybe she can do. They can do a his and hers.
2: I would still not attend.
0: Zuena, yeah.
2: I would attend Bebe alone. But the thing is,
0: she has one song, so that she'll be the opening act.
2: Man, apart from couples that I've met when they're already doing music, like Rema, Miss Kenzo, and all that stuff, I feel like we make it like pastors. Their babes become.
0: Pastors
2: or pastresses or whatever.
0: Or the main choir
2: why is
0: mistress?
2: It okay for like a musician's babe to also become
0: to get into the industry?
2: Yeah, to become like Nyamutoro drops like
0: a banger.
2: Why is it?
0: Did you lose the remix?
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0: sure you're listening in no matter where you are in the world. You can do that via our website, that is radiocity.ug. But you know what? We're all about loving life, loving fun. And speaking of things that are fun, have you heard of Kigali Meets Kampala? Well, this is an event that is happening, and today we are so glad to have two gentlemen in the studio that are going to be a big part of this show. They're going to be telling us about it and why you should be a part of it. With us in the studio today is Cohen JC and Mike Mungo. Welcome, welcome, welcome to the jam.
1: Yeah,
0: we're so glad to have you here.
2: So what's up, Cohen? How you doing?
3: I'm doing amazing, man. Phil, how are you?
2: I'm very good, man. I think I look amazing.
1: Yeah, thank you.
0: Phil, you know you're not the star here.
2: Thank you. And Mike Mungo.
4: Yeah.
2: How are you doing, bruv?
4: I'm feeling good, man. I'm feeling amazing. The room is nice. It's packed. Radio City, bless up.
2: We should get you permanent citizenship here. You've been here recently.
4: I love it. Actually, this was my first place where I did my very first interview.
2: Oh, for real?
3: That's dope. Is known for that, man.
2: No, that's dope, man. Guys, take that for granted, giving people a platform and all that stuff.
4: Yeah.
2: But we are glad to have you guys from our first interview to today. A lot has changed.
4: Yeah.
2: Not the same people you were then. Mm-hmm. Big stars now. And we have the

0: Very big event coming up at the Kigali Meets Kampala, Afro Urban. Before even getting to dates and all that stuff, what is this all about, man?
1: I mean, from my perspective, KoNJC is predominantly a Ugandan artist. But I have a lot of support from Kigali, Rwanda. Not Letting Go, my first single, it blew up here, but it also blew up there.
2: Okay.
1: The community there has been consistent for all the times that I've gone there. They have supported me, and the artists themselves have been equally as supportive because I feel like they appreciate me and they recognize me. So when they invited me to do Afro Urban with Mike Kahura, it seemed like it was home.
2: Mm-hmm.
1: It was kind of the right thing.
2: It was meant to be.
1: Time. Yeah, and Mike is an amazing artist. He's doing really, really great for himself. So as much as it's an opportunity for all of us who are sharing the platform, I think it would be a great opportunity for him as well to interact with his Ugandan family, his Ugandan fans. And we're so happy to have him.
0: Yep.
1: So happy.
0: Yep. Mike Mungu, you're on this as well?
3: Yeah, I'm on this as well. I was hit up by Afro Urban, you know, to open, actually to have the grace to open for Mike Kahura and Cohen, Kigali Meets Kampala. And I feel like it makes sense, you know, for the trajectory, because my fan base is actually good in Kigali, so it makes sense for me. And Mike Kahura being like my hero and one of the reasons why I actually began music and, you know, starting out and writing according to storytelling, like people like Cohen, JC, it's amazing to grace the stage with these guys. So I feel really good.
2: Okay. Now let's get into the details. When is this happening? Where is it happening? How can I be a part of it?
1: The event is happening on the 29th of this month. So that's just a few weeks away. If you haven't gotten your tickets, I pray for you.
0: Not even a few weeks, man. That's next weekend, the 29th. Obviously, a word for club. This wouldn't be possible. Amazing event coming up. We are going to let you know about the event itself, but Club Pilsner, guys.
1: Shout out to the amazing team for believing in such a vision. I mean, they have always been forefront, especially when it comes to music, because I remember Club Music Awards. I remember the Club DJ Awards. So I do not think they're new to Club Dome. So they are not new to this space, and I'm very, very honored that they took a bet on me.
0: Okay,
2: so club is a part of this. Mm-hmm. But if I want to come through, what can I expect? What kind of show should I be ready for?
1: These are two cross cultures coming together. We know the Kampala party scene is a bit crazy, and if you've been to Kigali, you know they're a bit mellow and soft. So
0: so we have a crazy soft mellow.
1: we're going to meet halfway.
0: All right.
1: Because I like what Mike brings to the table.
2: Yeah.
1: But then we also have our crazy people like Mike Mungu over there.
3: Yeah. I mean, you're going to have to be, you know.
1: So for me, it's a blend of two cultures. Something that I feel is predominant in Kampala, because the Kigali Rwanda community is quite huge.
2: Quite big.
0: Yep, man.
1: So let this be, as much as it's a party, let it also be a celebration of the two cultures, and let's see how they can come together and have one exceptional, amazing night.
0: All right.
2: And all you half Ugandan, half Rwandans.
0: Yeah.
2: You make your way there.
0: And even us there, so please, we want to get our future Rwandan babies. So, Afro Urban, Kigali Meets Kampala, two cities basically coming together for one unforgettable night. We have Mike Kahura, Cohen, JC, Mike Mungu. This is happening next weekend, Saturday, on the 29th. Gets opening early, 5 p.m. at Motive. You can get early tickets, by the way, at only 80k. You can the regular tickets will go for 100, and those tickets are available on Quicket.
1: We also have something for my campus people. They were on my TikTok making noise, complaining, and we did something special.
0: For
1: 210 is a squad ticket that admits three. That means every ticket is 70,000. So all my campus people, make sure you get them. Come, let's celebrate. No excuses, really.
0: That's really dope. That's really dope. And big up to Club Pilsner for putting this together, man. To the both of you, maybe for starters, Mike Mungu. What does the future hold?
3: The future is really bright for me. I feel really nice because just about, I think, 3 weeks ago, I opened for Mike Kahura at the Alchemist 254. So it's going, it feels mutual for me, you know?
0: Right.
3: It feels really beautiful that the journey is making sense. So this is going to be like one of the biggest stages, you know, I continue to get on. And I feel like I have a lot to learn from it.
0: Yep.
3: I keep getting better in the live performance scene. Mm-hmm. So I feel like, yeah, let's get this money, man.
0: All right, it's all about the paper.
3: I mean, yeah, but it's really beautiful. Shona Lay, Afro Urban coming together. It's a beautiful team with club.
0: Oh.
3: I really appreciate the opportunity.
0: Coin.
1: Yes, sir.
0: Yeah, what's happening beyond this, man?
1: I mean,
0: I've seen people try to force some people to work with Coin JC. They're like, man, Coin JC is the next big export. You guys need to work with. What's happening, man? What does the future hold?
1: I mean, I do appreciate, you know, the support and the optimism that everyone has towards my music
0: and the belief, really, man.
1: Really humbling. I feel like we're about to start like a small cult.
0: isn't it burdening to a certain extent? Because some of us, man, and I don't like, and I'm not making any comparisons and everything, and sometimes it's hard to tell someone, imagine you're telling like Sylvester Stallone, you're the next Arnold Schwarzenegger. It might not come off well, but there are people that have said, maybe on the international scene, you're the next...
1: And yeah. I do not want to misplace their belief because that is the trajectory.
0: Yep.
1: I am very fortunate to have witnessed something exceptional in our brother who did amazing things with such limited resources.
0: Okay.
1: We used to chill with him, you know, back in the day, and now...
0: Is this Joshua?
1: I didn't mention
0: him. All right, just go on.
1: But out of respect for him and his team and what they've been able to do for the Ugandan music industry, you cannot say anything other than thank you. Mm-hmm. Thank you for taking a bet on yourself. Thank you for believing that you can be something and showing everyone else
2: that it's possible.
1: That
2: for
1: it's possible. Because think about it. 2019, when I started out, I had the same vision.
0: Mm-hmm.
1: And I like to comfort myself in thinking that I have done my fair share of inspiration.
2: You have.
0: Yep.
1: I have inspired a generation, I've done my fair share, and I'm still enjoying the benefits of being that person.
0: Yeah.
1: And every other day I wake up, I try to be better. If it means I have to learn from someone next to me, I have to learn. I said this once, the fact that we see our people excelling, it shouldn't be for spite. It should show you that God is in the neighborhood.
0: Yep.
1: And he's about to knock on your door.
0: This guy will believe, man. And I'll tell you this, man, you out there, you had better believe that it's going down on the 29th of August again at Motive. Come early, 5 p.m. I already told you, early bird tickets are going for only 80k, the regular 100k. And Coin J, she said there's this package, man, a package for three, 210k. Wow, Kigali meets Kampala. This is, of course, courtesy of Club and Afro Urban and Club Pilsner coming together. Tickets available on Quicket. For now, thank you guys so much.
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0: Oh, Jesus. At least now I have one fan, man.
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1: 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Not for sale to persons under the age of

0: Mexican.
1: Oh, my love, go by me. 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
1: You know, this week is looking very spicy. This weekend is looking very spicy. If you haven't yet figured out where you're going to be from Thursday up to Sunday, I really just want to tell you that at least when you don't have your plot yet, make sure you have your drink right by your side. And I'm recommending the spicy tamarind because it's shamelessly spicy. A new drink from Smirnoff, where you have to meet a bold new test of the Smirnoff spicy tamarind. Tamarind. Or Mani and Nkoge, by the way, let me first even explain to you. Every time I tell someone about this drink, I always ask them, do you know Nkoge? Because people don't know
2: but
1: tamarind.
2: But is it Nkoge in every language? Because that's like a Sogi thing. Hey. Nkoge.
1: Nkoge.
2: I don't know. Yeah, maybe you don't have them. Hoima. Oh, no. Gundi. Komavichi.
1: The tamarind.
2: Move our one posi. Kakumido. What Nkoge was it? Kakumido. Okay.
1: But Jesus says
2: that's why I told you it might be a Sogi thing.
1: Not even a Sogi thing. People just also don't know what things are called. Yeah. Like me, it's randomly I found out what Njambula is in English.
2: Randomly? Njambula?
1: What is it in English?
2: It's Njambula.
1: Anyway, you can grab yourself a spicy span of tamarind, a spicy span of tamarind at only 35,000 Uganda shillings, where you can turn up the flavor. Shamelessly smiling off, this is man of spicy tamarind. This is not for sale under people, for people under 18 years of age, by the way. Please enjoy responsibly.
2: Yes, guys. And also, you could smile, man. If your life is miserable, smile for a difference. 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City Talk. City Talk.

0: Radio City 97 FM City Talk. Well, today we are going to talk about what for me I would call bufere.
1: Mm-hmm.
0: Bufere. There are these things, and you guys are going to help me here, man, because there are these things called over Ponzi scheme, mm-hmm. over investment scam. Mm-hmm. Okay, for starters, what are these, Esteri?
1: So, people establish these companies. There have been many of them over the years. Then they tell you, Phil Kiria, give us your money. We are going to invest it and give you back in return.
0: Give us your money and we multiply it.
1: We are going to multiply it and we'll give it to you. So normally these schemes, actually, the first people who join manage to make some money. But then your job is to recruit more people and recruit more people and recruit more people. Now what happens is, I don't know if they reach their quota of, this is the amount of money we wanted to make. But anyway, what happens is these companies shut down before people can be able to get their money back.
0: All right. So they come and say, Mulete sente tuzoze mutu bawe nyinji. Then after some time they run away. Yeah. Logo, so you know about this?
2: I know about them very well, actually. You know, I even was a part of a play that we wrote about a Ponzi scheme that happened in the early 2000s. You know, so many people. This, you know, even you can, you might think that you're special to this, but nobody's bigger than the program when it comes to Ponzi schemes, when it comes to investment schemes and things like that. Because man, even me and my family, we fell.
0: You fell for one?
2: Yeah, we fell for one.
0: Okay,
2: very
0: which
2: well.
0: One did you
2: Capital
0: fall for?
2: Capital Chicken. So, very well.
0: Capital Chicken.
1: I also know people who that fell victim to D9.
2: Yeah.
0: What was D9?
1: D9 was an investment scheme. The same thing.
0: What were they investing
1: in? Some cash. That's the thing. You don't know what they're investing in. Some of them, like Capital Chicken, they will tell you that we're going to invest in chicken. Others just tell you, you just bring the money. Us, we are going to invest in our own way, and we'll just be giving you profits.
0: Okay. So Logo says, sadly, and I'm glad that we have someone that has gone through this. Unfortunately, it's you. But your family invested in Capital Chicken. Baba gama mulete sente.
2: It was
0: tubalundi denkoko.
2: That's how it was happening. You start from 100K. That was the lowest, the minimum that someone could like put in there. So they used to calculate for you the amount of chicks that you're going to get through your money.
0: You guys, first way. No, let me tell you. I'm also a farmer and I've done pottery.
2: Yeah.
0: 100K. Really?
2: No, look, you're telling people who don't
0: even
2: have time.
0: 1 million.
1: Really? A lot of people don't have the experience. They don't know what it takes to actually grow chicken or whatever. So when you tell me, you know us, we have our farms already. We are set up. We have the knowledge of how to rear the chicken.
0: We just let us say
1: we just bring money. So I'll bring 100K. Then if you give me back some money, I'll even add more. I'll tell my family members, let's all invest because we're going to be making money.
0: Okay. So guys, let us have a conversation about this. If you've fallen for any of them, we are really, really sorry, but would love to hear from your experience. Maybe your experience could save a person out there. Today, on the 19th of August 2026, at Radio City City Talk, we ask, why do Ugandans keep falling for these investment scams? And you can go further to let us know how we can protect ourselves.

0: 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We love to see it, honestly. Keeps zyagaring away. But, you know, this is still The Jam with Phil Kiria, Logose and Esteri. But I still want to tell you something quite interesting, honestly. 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
2: 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When you drink, please enjoy responsibly. Logose, why did your family fall for this scam?
0: Honestly speaking, it's because we are a bunch of three ladies who are living in the house alone. And I really do want to say that there was really no man in the home to tell us nothing. Because, you know, your babes...
2: What do you mean? A woman can't...
0: I'm saying a woman can truly do her own financial things. You get it? Eh? But there's some... You know, women are very impulsive. That's the truth, right?
2: Okay.
0: Naturally, women are very impulsive. So if this person walks up to my mom, she's then came back and told us about the thing.
2: Because
0: in 30 minutes, tell her, if you have 100K right now, if you give it to us first, we invest it for you. There's already an existing farm. You can start from 100K. She's like, if I give you 1 million, I do this. Her, she sent the money within 3 days. Then she came home and she began telling us about her what?
2: Oh, we put
0: situation.
2: In more.
0: Then, I put in 100K.
2: And how many chickens were you expecting?
0: So that's 2,500 shillings or 2,800. I remember that very well. So you're getting around
2: 28. Esther, from what I see, as we try to find out why Ugandans keep falling for these investment scams, Logose believes the way the scams are designed, they feed you a lot of information in a very short time. That coupled with not consulting means it's easier for Ugandans to fall for these.
1: Yeah, it is. It is quite easy to fall for these scams. I think a lot of people do not have enough information, enough knowledge about certain things. They don't know that this is a way that you can actually be robbed. They hear investment and they automatically think, oh, that means my money is going to grow. That means this is how I'm going to make money. So us as Ugandans, one, we are a society that is both broke and lacking in knowledge. So when someone tells you that your 100K can be multiplied 10 times over, you're immediately excited. You're like, what?
2: Okay.
1: That means it can multiply from 10K to 100K. So you don't even, most people don't even care about the details of the investment or the business.
2: Okay.
1: You're just like, I just need cash.
2: From what you've said, and it means Ugandans are ready to invest.
1: Yeah.
2: Why are we not investing by ourselves? Why, like Logo said, why you didn't kulunda the chickens yourself?
1: Because
2: are we lazy?
1: Yes.
2: Do we have the capital, but we are lazy to go through what it actually means to run a business?
1: There's a lot. You might find a lot of us live in like apartments. How am I going to rear a chicken? Where am I going to put the farm? Where am I going to rear goats? So it's actually easier if someone tells you, you don't need to do anything. So yes, we are lazy in that we don't even want to acquire the knowledge ourselves or get into that nitty gritty of the investment. But
2: okay,
1: I think also we are very gullible and easy to be taken advantage of because we might not have the resources to actually execute those things. And by the way, that 100K, even if you wanted to rear the chicken, it won't work. So it's generally just a scam.
2: All right. So, Esteri, some of the scams, you've mentioned Capital Chicken.
3: Capital Chicken.
2: Before even mention others, for Capital Chicken, I know that case is still ongoing. As victims, do you follow the case?
3: No, honestly, look, man, some of us, it happened. You gotta let it go.
2: And Esteri, that's what I expected. That's one of the problems there.
1: Yeah.
2: That these people feel you can get away with it.
1: Yeah, actually, I was talking to someone about D9, the same company I told you I know people who got scammed there. And I was telling them, you know that there are two Tanzanian businessmen that actually sued. And they've been awarded quite a lot of money. But the Ugandans who fell victim, none of them actually pursued the case. And the Ugandans' money was actually just gone.
2: And what is happening now, they're now they've infiltrated different businesses
1: districts. Okay. Do you know they're now moving from place to place? I saw this new scam that actually is in the news right now, Hat 8. The police actually just released a statement about it and how Ugandans have lost money. I saw that for them they were concentrating a lot in villages and downtown. They were in Kasese. Many people there have fallen.
2: The thing I was talking about is different. When I say they have infiltrated different businesses, now even carpenters and all these guys, like you can go on TikTok, get a number, and they make for you a table, but then you find out they don't even exist.
3: Look,
2: but what they normally do, what they normally do is they scam you of an amount less than what it would take to catch them. If a person, for example, has scammed you of 500K, Nengo Banyo Nyano Bakwata is going to take 800K. They not a jabanonya. Yeah, so you are saying,
3: you know, I've fallen victim to so many of TikTok scams, so much so that genuinely the definition of once bitten, twice shy doesn't apply to me. It's embarrassing.
1: It's like, I don't believe it sometimes. We're going to take you to church and
2: guys, when we get back, your calls.
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0: 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You can adjust your clocks now. And also, talking about East Africa, man, East Africa is gathering, and East Africa is gathering in Kasese this weekend for the 5th edition of the Tuscalite Rosary Marathon. You need to be there, man. You need. I'll even advise you guys to travel like Friday so that you wake up there. The marathon is on Saturday, starting early morning. So, yeah. Travel Friday. If you can travel tomorrow, you can still register for the marathon at only 50,000 Uganda shillings and be where it happens. Do not follow the marathon on TikTok over what. Those are the we are talking about. But the Tuscalite Rwenzori Marathon is sponsored by Rwenzori Natural Mineral Water, Britam Insurance, KIA, Explore Uganda, Uganda Communications Commission, and the Ministry of Tourism, Wildlife, and Antiquities. Tuscalite, own the light. Open one, you will know. Excessive consumption of alcohol is harmful to your health. 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
2: 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But you know the weekend has also been gun, and it's past 3 p.m. So you know what to do, bro.
0: It's time to kick off, man.
2: It's time to kick off.
0: Yes, and also you can bring those calls in on 0703 and or 0786 979797. We're talking about these Ponzi schemes, these investment scams that unfortunately Logos has fallen for. but let us talk to Chapter.
3: Hello.
1: I and I, Chapter.
3: Man, you're doing a program where I'm at, but even man, I started wearing chicken, bro.
0: For real?
3: Man, people are eating pepper soup without me, bro.
0: Talk to us, man.
3: Man, it's a real gang, man, big deal, bro.
0: Yes, sir.
3: Man, people have been achieving here when I'm smoking weed, man. I'm sitting there, people are wearing chicken. They're eating big chicken, bro.
0: You know what?
3: My mind, it's a big deal. Let's get involved into it.
0: Okay, then. Thank you so much. 0703 and 0786 979797. So,
1: Esteri, yeah.
0: How do we... Okay, let us first interact with Ismail.
4: Yes, there, sir, and Robo say good afternoon.
1: Good afternoon to you, my dear.
4: But I got to the hat 9.
1: Hat 8.
0: But we said the move.
1: Version 9.
4: Eringa Samsung, Eringa Siri, iPhone. Congratulated the at 9. Because actually, I saw people even saying that we shouldn't actually put in a lot of money. But at least me, I've seen my good brother. I call him a brother. My neighbor, his name is Chirhura. Atula laptop, Munuma Negayamba, and Narita Kasim, and a couple of things. You still remember Phil, Telex Free?
1: Yes, Telex Free.
0: What was that?
1: So it was another
0: the
1: one of these scams.
4: In 2010, yes, in 2010.
0: Now we are remote. I'm going to continue, Ismail.
4: You could see the money piling, but you could not access that money removing it. Where laptops is already one of harm opposite Makere Gate.
0: All right.
1: Those were the recruiters.
4: But the guy is extremely rich. Go on, I'm going to go to the number of personalized.
0: Cardi.

0: All right, thank you so much, Ismail. And now Ismail brings it closer to home. Recently, sometime this year, we saw a Uganda police raid a place in Bokoto.
1: Yeah.
0: And they actually deported a good number of people from the Asian community who they said were here legally doing those kinds of things that...
2: You find them with 50 computers in the house. What are you doing?
0: That Ismail has just talked about. But these coins, many of them, obviously coins, these are investment schemes. Some are not investment schemes, but also still coins. Many of them go through channels that you would hope, channels that people trust.
1: Yeah.
0: For example, someone calls you, you've won this from Airtel, or you've won this from MTN, or you're on your laptop,
2: and you can click see on that this,
0: the national water and everything. Do you think we have been let down a bit, or we can be protected more by some of the established companies we know? Kubanga company webampia nzebo jano ngamba mbukati osinze sente kankwesina bavawo manyi bokwesa abali obateka mwentondo bojano ngamba osinze sente from Africell. I would be like, this is Africell, right? I've won. Do you feel like we are being let down by some of these logos here?
1: Yeah, I think we are being let down by some of these companies, and also our cyber security system in the country, like at large as well, you know, because if we had a strong cyber security system, some of these petty scams wouldn't easily be able to take place. There would be have bigger ones that would be hacking the banks. So it would be there just to deal with, not us the citizens, honestly speaking. But also some of these companies should start to find ways to push to the people and show them that, yes, there are scammers out there. Now, I don't want to tell you another story. You guys are really going to doubt my what, my intelligence. But last year, I paid a whooping 180,000 Uganda shillings to a bus company, very prominent bus company. Even this company that was a scam page had a blue tick and quite a number of followers. After I paid my money, I'm now hearing an Indian voice, well, now press this. But money is now disappearing from my account, funnily. So yeah, man.
0: So bus company, you wanted to travel somewhere?
1: Yeah, I had gobbled up some energy and strength to go and do a solo trip to Rwanda. Never night. I think God
0: wanted me to stay here. You ended up in your sitting room.
1: Yeah, bro.
0: Esteri, in terms of, because Logos says our ICT is letting us down. The former minister of ICT is now the health minister. He was a doctor. The current minister of ICT in Uganda is Honorable Justin Kasule Lumumba. Why you? I won't describe.
2: Congratulations.
0: There is head movement after I mentioned that. Do you feel like we are being let down from the highest office, basically, in terms of cybersecurity?
2: I believe so, especially because this is not the first time. Heart 8 is not the first scam that has happened to Ugandans. And I believe that the police, they just put out a statement about Heart 8. But even they find out about these things.
0: They might even be policemen
2: when they're over. some of them might also be falling victim. So I think as a country, we must keep up with what she called our cybersecurity. We must keep up with finding these things, finding the sources. Who started this camp? Where did it start from? Who started it? Why are so many people investing money here? And how do we keep protecting our fellow Ugandans? Because now, these guys are starting to see that you Kampala people might be a bit smart. They're going down to your villages, confusing your village uncle, your cousin, your grandma, and everyone is losing. So, man, we must protect people. We must persecute all these people who rob Ugandans this way.
3: 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Anywhere.

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2: Strange but true on 97 FM Radio City, sharing with you some interesting facts that you should know and that you should share. 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
3: Well, you know, there's something that I found out yesterday. I was talking to someone and I asked them, what is the tallest mountain in the whole world?
2: Mm-hmm.
3: What do you think the tallest mountain is in the whole world?
2: Gosh, mm-hmm. I've forgotten the name, but I know.
4: Are you looking for Everest?
2: No, it's not Everest.
3: It's not Everest. Uh-huh.
2: It is a mountain off the coast of Hawaii.
3: Yes.
2: And most of it is underwater.
3: Yes.
4: Oh, okay.
3: Exactly.
4: Okay. So it's an underwater mountain?
2: Well, no, you can see it
3: above sea level.
2: Above sea level as well.
4: Oh.
2: But
3: it just has a shorter peak.
4: Oh.
3: Yes.
4: Okay. So the mountain...
3: Let me help you understand this now,
4: please.
3: Right? So there's the highest mountain and there's the tallest mountain. The tallest mountain is what's measured from the ground when it touches the ground base to the highest peak.
4: Okay.
3: And that's Mauna Kea, which is the tallest mountain in the whole of Earth.
4: The tallest mountain in the world is called...
3: Mauna Kea.
4: Mauna Kea.
3: Yes.
4: Yeah. But you're saying it's only Ye Kwese.
2: Most of it is down in the water.
4: Oh.
2: And then, so you when you see it, it does not look as high or as tall as Everest or some other mountains.
4: Mm.
2: But yeah, technically, it is the tallest.
3: It is the tallest.
4: That's interesting. Mount what?
3: Mauna Kea.
4: I've never heard of that, man. Mm. Yeah, and good to know.
3: Yeah,
4: good to know. Mauna Kea. In Hawaii.
3: Yes.
2: Yeah, it's
4: okay.
2: The
4: in the water.
2: Hawaii.
4: In the... Mm. Okay, I always thought it was Everest,
2: yeah.
4: But I get the difference. This guy is—it's like
2: you can't climb it like
4: yeah,
2: you do these
3: the Everest.
4: Basically,
3: yeah.
4: Everest is like me standing up. Then that other Mauna Kea is like a tall guy seated, right?
3: Yes, exactly.
4: Okay, it doesn't mean I'm taller
2: yeah.
4: than that guy.
2: Mm.
4: All right, guys, now I know that. Let us go to Crazy Stupid Love.

0: Crazy Stupid Love on 97FM Radio City. You send in your relationship issues, we try to find you some solutions. And today on Crazy Stupid Love, we have a lady writing in, and she says, my new man comes from a powerful family here. Now he wants me to behave in ways that don't shame his family. Mm-hmm. He's stopping me from hanging out in certain places. He has asked me to dump some of my friends. Do you think I should remain with him?
1: Whoa.
2: No.
1: Mm-hmm. No.
0: No. Why?
1: No, I don't think, because even the fact that when the family, when that man decides to divorce you, that family will still not remember the sacrifices you made to change and fit into their family.
2: No, the family will. And I don't think this is a marriage situation. It says new man comes from powerful family, wants me to behave. Tagalamba Swazi. For example, I know, man, I have a friend, very long time friend, I can't mention the name, she's a lady, and she got married to a son of a pastor.
0: Mm-hmm.
2: yet the son turns up like the kids, like the apple fell far from the tree. Yeah, you know, pastor's kids can be like the worst
0: craziest
2: kids. Oh my god, they drink like fish. Now the son drinks like fish, which means he found a drinking babe. But then the father would always be like, man, omkazi oyo tumkiza omkazi agenda atia mubala. You understand?
0: I understand the thing.
2: Yeah,
0: but you know,
2: that's kind of the situation here, isn't it?
0: Yeah. And I agree with Logose that I don't think this relationship will work. You know, I always say, if someone wants someone of a certain type or certain way or behaves a certain way, there are lots of people who are exactly like that. But then now when you start doing things like dumping your friends for because of the relationship, what happens if the relationship also doesn't work out? You've dumped your friends along the way.
2: Your friend in need. Your friends will forgive you.
0: No, they won't.
1: They will not forgive you.
0: You chose a man over your friendship.
2: Okay.
0: Don't do that.
2: All right.
0: Me, I think... And a man who loves you will love you the way you are.
2: First, wait, guys. Tukenza kuspidi ya mani, because cutting put it to the, you guys have already agreed they dump the man. And
0: yeah.
2: First,
0: yeah,
2: wait.
0: She was asking.
2: No. He loves the babe. The babe loves him. Na ye, omukazi alina obuntu bwakola. Ngabusu was a family yomusajja. For example, I'll tell you this. If I married into Sudil's, if I married like Sudil's babe, no, not the babe, like Sudil's daughter, I think I need to stop going to the Kafunda, because it will shame my in-laws, and I don't see a problem with that.
0: There is a problem with that, because actually like is to hang out in a Kafunda, you're going to be in a 5-star miserable every day.
2: Esteri, there's something called step up. For example, Logose, I've been seeing now MK's kid is also like a tall soldier and stuff like that. And if somehow we bumped into you somewhere, I don't know why you'd be on which front line. And it's like, Logose, I love you and all that stuff. And the grandfather says, for you to love my soldier granddaughter or son, Logose, you need to stop. I don't know. Twerking at Bandali. I think that's a sacrifice you got to protect. Because you understand the family you're marrying into.
1: There's some things, honestly, even you as a babe when you're about to get married, right? Mm. There's just some things that are going to switch and tweak in your head. When you're getting married or when you commit to a serious relationship, you're not going to stop. You can't keep acting like you're single. You can't keep acting like you're on the market.
2: Yes.
1: That's facts, right?
2: Okay.
1: But there's certain things like how you said the Kafunda. Look, even me, I have fundas.
2: Don't want to be in the fundas.
1: Don't take me away from my fundas.
0: We can compromise and say, you know what? I won't take your son to my spot. I might not go every as often as I used to.
2: Okay.
0: But then when your terms and conditions are, you must stop doing this. You see that friend, I don't like you talking to
2: you
0: them.
2: You people
0: let
2: draw
0: me tell
2: the
0: you,
2: line.
0: Next
2: How
0: thing
2: come
0: you know,
2: with rich Hajis you people change? When Hajis love you here, you even put on...
1: By the way, it's true, even me, I almost converted.
2: The Hajis be like, man, my babe, me, my family... Now take out Range Rover, then tomorrow you come Bazita hijab. How come those ones you change?
0: Nancy, what's the building?
2: Nancy, what?
0: What's the building is named Esteri House?
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4: 2026. I'm not begging. I'm not explaining. 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
1: 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This is going to be an interesting one. I have a beautiful 5 set of songs coming right up for you. I hope you enjoy them. But the first one speaks to me a lot, you know. There's so many girls out there that be like, yeah, man, I want to be this person, but things are not going to work out. And if you're the person that says, I'm a big Kanye West fan, I'm a big Rihanna fan, and you don't know their old music together, then I really don't know what you're doing. 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

0: You definitely can't stop anybody on the Jam Top 5. This is still Ogose taking you. That was Famous by Kanye West featuring Rihanna. And the next song we have for you is by Rick Ross, Stay Scheming. But remember, just so you can actually win a 50,000 Uganda shillings, all you have to do is actually guess the first song that is going to appear on my top number one. I'm going to keep throwing a few hints, and the first hint going ahead for the number one is let me see. I want something that's gonna speak to you. Who is that one artist that Ugandan event organizers have kept on promising you to bring, but they actually never bring this guy? Do we know why? We really don't know why he never comes here. But if you know who that artist is, just tell me what song you think is gonna come on to number one, and you'll be able to win that 50,000 Uganda shillings. But for now, let's get back into some music. And if you're still heading home, you're looking for that drink that's gonna help you soothe your body, relax with friends, you're gonna hang out with a couple friends, I want you to go ahead and try out the Smirnoff Spicy Tamarind. It only goes for 35,000 Uganda shillings. It has a spicy hot test, and if that's what you're looking for, it's definitely the drink you have to get. And also via the weekend, by the way, if you're looking for that plot, keep it locked. I'm gonna tell you exactly where to be, because we have so much for you in regards to where to be.
1: RIP to all the real niggas worldwide. Salute. Real shit.

Stay Scheming by Drake, Rick Ross, French Montana, and Come On. You know, this song makes me so happy because it reminds all our hustlers out there to constantly stay scheming, to constantly have something that's pushing them, to constantly keep going at things that they actually want. So if you know you're a hustler out there, Obanga Wiki Akubie Do Redinga for you, want to give up, I'm just telling you, this song is for you. Stay scheming. No one is going to try to get to you. You're going to make it through the whole entire week because that's how Uganda Kampala is, my guy. You have to just be gumite when it comes to certain things these days. You know what I'm trying to say? But still, I'm supposed to keep throwing some hints for the first song. And if you take a guess, you can win 50,000.

0: has some good music that he released very soon. Sorry, that he released recently. I don't know honestly what to say about him, but from there I've told you already, if you can guess that person for me and the song I'm gonna play, you can win 50,000 Uganda shillings. The song that's coming right up next is by a band. It's not typically a band, but people actually always tend to think that they are one person, but this is Labyrinth, Sia and Diplo, commonly known as LSD. The song is Mountains, and I hope you enjoy this song, and I hope you feel the mountains in your body, because me and EDM, we go one and two, like two, you know how they say two peas in a pod, or how two bums can never be separated. That is exactly who I am when it comes to LSD. But here we go, that is Mountains by LSD. I hope you definitely enjoy it.
1: The Jam.

0: And of course, you can definitely move mountains, because who else can do it if it's not you? That is Mountain straight from Sia, Labyrinth and Diplo, commonly known as LSD, by the way. So I've already told you, man, if you're that hustler, you have to stay scheming. But there are some things that really be in front of you, and I want you to tell somebody who has been pissing you off or having you tweak the whole entire time, tell them that you can definitely move any kind of mountain that you actually want to move. Anyway, this is still the Jam Top 5, and I told you that if you want to win 50,000 Uganda shillings today, all you have to do is guess the first song that is going to be on my playlist. 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The last hint I'm going to give you: this man recently, actually every single year or two times after 2 years, he's always changing his look, his hair. Now he actually went for a bold, slick look away from his dreadlocks or his braids that he commonly had. That is the guy, but I want you to also guess the song. The song is a very interesting word that sounds like a very common word here in Uganda. But once again, if you want to win that 50K, all you have to do is call or directly text us on 0703-0786-9797. This is Logose taking you through the Jam Top 5, heading straight for my number 3. I know Amapiano has taken over Uganda, but I'm telling you, Afro Step, 3-Step, Afro House should not be left behind. Some of this music is actually what is going to take you through the roads, your road trips. It's going to help you clean the house. You know, sometimes you don't need that music that's booming left and right and always making noise. You might not end up cleaning the house if you're listening to some Jamaican juice, Simanyi, German girl type of situation, because you'll be twerking left and right. But coming up next for you is Black Diamond, Sama Yomuti. I know you're feeling the weekend vibes already arriving, and I hope this song actually starts to put you in a better mood. This is still the Jam Top 5 with Logose.
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7: The Jam Top 5, still with Logose, taking you all the way to my final song. And I've been telling you that if you want to win that 50,000 Uganda shillings, this is the chance. I don't know if you still have an extra minute or if you're still walking and you say, man, I need that 50K. You still have the chance to actually win it by guessing exactly who the artist is going to be for my top song or what the song exactly is. I already gave you a few hints. Events guys have tried to booking him, Naemye. Also, he has changed his hair quite a couple of times and it keeps shocking society. Meh. The last one is he is actually a Nigerian artist. And if you still haven't guessed that, I'm gonna give you two more minutes. That is on 0703-0786-979797. You can go ahead and tell me exactly what your guess is. But for now, you know, the day is coming to an end. And we all know here in Uganda that the true weekend actually genuinely starts on Wednesday. 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

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Alcohol isn't for sale to people under the age of 18. But since nobody has actually managed to guess this, this is Ashake with Nzaza, my loves. Nothing beats anything as a beautiful one-top song. I like this song so much, for it took me through the whole of 2025, and I hope it actually anchors you and ushers you into a beautiful weekend. The Jam.

0: Radio City 97 FM Sports at the bottom of the 5 p.m. hour. Peter Tabu joins the crew for this particular episode. Peter Tabu dressed in a checkered shirt. Yeah, you'd say black and red. Hi, Pete.
1: Yes, hi, Phil.
0: Looking gangster, man. Yeah, the locals, what do they call that? Those
2: the bucket hat.
0: Yeah, yeah, Peter Tabu in a bucket hat, man.
1: Yes,
0: looking
1: sir. It's the weather, man. I've been running around.
0: You're not bald-headed, man.
1: So, I wanted to cool my head off.
0: All right.
1: That's why I'm like this. But yeah, I'm good to go. The studio is cool.
0: Yep.
1: Yeah, but the jam is hot.
0: Yeah, so is the jam on 97 FM Radio City. What a hot show. Let us get straight into the sports, man. The FUFA Super 8. Yesterday we talked to you. You were at the finals.
1: Yeah, I was at the finals, and I think I communicated that Sports Club Villa finished third. They beat up on Chitara FC on post-match penalties after a goalless draw in 90 minutes. Of course, KCCFC going on to win their first trophy in 8 years.
0: Wow.
1: In the FUFA Super 8, beating up on NEC by a 2-0. Saidi Mayanja was the only goal of the game.
0: Mm.
1: It was a penalty, so... Yeah, you would argue they set the season well. Meanwhile, they travel out tonight. They travel to Nairobi tonight for a friend.
0: KCC.
1: Yeah, against AFC Leopards. So,
0: okay.
1: Yeah.
0: All right. Then the preparations. When does the new Uganda Premier League start?
1: On 28th. 28th of this month.
0: Okay, and I see some of the teams are getting new sponsors, man, trying to tie up loose ends.
1: Yeah, absolutely. Ntunga Sase is the team we're talking about. They've roped in Betika as their shirt sponsor.
0: All right.
1: Receiving a package of 100 million.
0: That's huge for a particular face, single
1: massive,
0: club.
1: Massive. Mm. On top of that, they have a play of the match bonus, which is 150K.
0: For their play of the match,
1: Match day that they will play.
0: Wow.
1: So that's a massive boost from Betika. And of course,
0: where are Ntunga Sase?
1: They're going to be playing from Kira Road.
0: Oh, from Kira Road, the police.
1: Co-host with Police FC.
0: Okay, all right then.

0: a new trophy for the National Basketball League, and those trophies have arrived. I want to put this together. The trophies have arrived. We are supposed to be going into game what?
1: Game 6.
0: This evening, right?
1: Yes.
0: Okay, so what updates do we... You can talk about the trophies and...
1: Yeah, the trophy...
0: Will the game be there and all that?
1: The trophies were unveiled today, and I'm sure they will be at the arena today, because we have the women's game finals tipping off, best of 7. The JT Lady Jaguars are taking on the UCU Lady Cannons. Tip-off is 7 p.m. And then at 9 p.m., yes, we do have City Oilers taking on Namungo Blazers. There's been a ton of events from about 11 a.m. this morning. Namungo released a lengthy statement, and they were querying the use of Malwal, the City Oilers player, as a foreign player, yet they're supposed to use 4. In the statement, they said the City Oilers broke the rules by using Malwal to make it 5. And they also said that they wanted Game 6 postponed. But I think phone calls have been made, and now the game is on.
0: Okay.
1: So, FUBA has released a statement dismissing Namungo's earlier on petition.
0: Okay, so Namungo wanted the game not played this evening.
1: Yes.
0: As the investigations or whatever go on, they are alleging that City Oilers used an illegal player or a player that wasn't eligible to play.
1: Yes.
0: And the Federation of Uganda Basketball says, no, guys, the game is on.
1: Yeah, so the game is on today at 9 p.m.
0: All right.
1: If you're not at Lugogo right now, look for where to watch that game from.
0: Okay, so this is how are the series?
1: The series, City Oilers are leading 3-2. If they win tonight, they are champions.
0: If they win tonight, it's over.
1: Yes. If Namungo win the game tonight,
0: then we're going to game 7.
1: Game 7, which will be in Hoima.
0: On Friday or Sunday?
1: Saturday.
0: Okay. Yeah. All right then. Guys, by the time you sleep this evening, Oilers could be champions of Uganda.
1: Yeah.
0: Okay. The small thing about transfers, I'm seeing, I don't know, Liverpool, Jones about to join. But before even getting to transfers, Logose, I was listening to your countdown and I really, really loved it. But I don't know, there's this story I've been following, Logose, and it's about Nick Kyrgios. I don't know whether you've seen, he's failed a cocaine test, man.
2: Yeah, he failed a cocaine test recently, and he actually went ahead. I should first read you the statement before I tell you what exactly
0: so
2: happened.
0: So this is a tennis player
2: Australia. You know, before everyone knows every sports game, before they play sports, they have to do certain tests to find stimulants, to find if there's any sort of substances that are helping them have extra power that a human being cannot normally have when they're normally sober, yeah?
0: Mm.
2: So he was tested positive for having cocaine in his system. That was in June, and he was suspended. And normally suspensions take about 3 to 4 months.
0: Mm.
2: But he went ahead to tell us, I recently failed a drug test in Molaco after testing positive for cocaine. I made a huge mistake, and I take full responsibility for it. I'm sorry to my fans, my family, my sponsors, and everyone close to me. The last couple of years of injuries have taken a huge toll on me, both physically and mentally. None of that excuses what I did, right? So he also stated that he would be stepping away from the public life and social media for 28 days to focus on his well-being. Mm. I think that what that means is basically going to rehab.
0: Yeah, but what beats me, Logose, is that it's rare for sports personalities to fail cocaine tests. They do fail drug tests, but not cocaine, man.
2: Well, I think, you know, there's to my understanding, there might be new strains of cocaine that have stimulants that could help them actually. Mm. You know, some of these drugs help you be very sharp. You have better vision. Your senses are faster.
0: Mm.
2: Your body movement is a bit faster.
0: Yeah, but it's not an old school performance enhancing drug.
2: Yeah, but you know, I told you, new era, new things. People are figuring out new ways to actually get the job done.
0: All right, so Peter Tabu, here we are. Nick Kyrgios suspended for cocaine, man. This sounds recreational. But for those who know him, he's a hothead. I was from tennis, guys. And by the way, the US Open gets underway very soon. Of course, we'll be covering that on this particular radio station. But also, transfers that could happen. I mentioned Curtis Jones to Inter Milan, not yet done. Peter, what's up with Man United and Baleba?
1: That is their next hire, or that's their next signing, Manchester United. They're trying to beef up that midfield that already has a couple of players, including Tielemans and Andre Santos. So
0: okay.
1: They're coming for Baleba. They tried it a couple of seasons ago,
0: yep.
1: And Brighton did not allow that to happen. But now looks like he's headed to Manchester United.
0: Okay, but the big news for today in terms of...

0: signings. The defending champions are trying to defend this. Literally, the defending champions of England, Arsenal Football Club, just signed a defender.
1: Yeah, Arsenal, you know, roping in Ezri Konsa from Aston Villa, 50 million just about, to beef up that back line, which is, of course, very, very crucial for them because you're the defending champion. You need a deeper squad.
0: And, of course, Saliba is injured for out for about 3 months.
1: Yes. Yeah. So you'd argue that's a good addition.
0: Okay, so the breaking news at this particular point is that Arsenal have agreed with Villa to sign Konsa at the England centre-back, and he will be joining Arsenal Football Club. Keep in mind, Arsenal play the opening game of the English Premier League this Friday, tomorrow, but one, the defending champions will be taking on Frank Lampard's Coventry, I think at 10 or 11 p.m. We will preview that game tomorrow at this time. So, guys, for now, that's your sports update, but the breaking news is that Arsenal have agreed with Villa to sign the Aston Villa defender, Ezri Konsa, is joining Arsenal Football Club. Remember, Arsenal have Saliba injured and out for a while.
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0: The Radio City, Sounds of Joshua Baraka. We continue to bring you good music right here on the station that loves life and loves music. 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
1: 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I already told you that in Uganda, weekend starts on Wednesday. And stop looking for that plot, because on Friday, we have something assured. 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
2: And guys, of course, Skyview from the Wiam family, our proud sponsors when it comes to Double Play. Double Play is coming up in a bit. We'll let you know who is on. It's actually Ecolade on today's Double Play, so watch out for that. But also, in the next 2 hours, we have Slaughter Ellie coming in with the Jam Flow Fillers. Also, watch out for that. So, Logos has said this Friday is all about Vinka. Well, guess what? Saturday is all about the Tusker Light Rwenzori Marathon, happening this weekend in Kasese. Make your way to Kasese, guys. Do not be in Kampala saying, oh my God, I wish I was there. Beware, it happens. Yes, the Tusker Light Rwenzori Marathon is sponsored by Rwenzori Natural Mineral Water, Britam Insurance, KIA Explore Uganda, Uganda Communications Commission, and the Ministry of Tourism, Wildlife, and Antiquities. 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
1: 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Bali muntu wo muntu. You know how people say, I'm a person for someone? I don't know how they sit in Luganda, but I know you know what I'm trying to say. 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And they said, you have to relax, man. We are bringing everything to your convenience. 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

mouth. 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